0: don't go for a living.
1: Three, Charles, four, Paul, David, David, eight, George, eight, Henry, Tom, six, nine, eight, 5, 3, 7.
2: We got a temp tag of 01624 5, Adam, 6, 3.
3: 10-4.
2: Looks like it's out of Illinois.
3: I copy. Tower.
4: Two sightings in customs.
3: 10-4, assuming I'm confirming the lines.
0: Coming back on a 2021 Jeep Wrangler listing to a Jennifer Jock out of Gurnee, Illinois.
2: 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Are you able to obtain any 21 information for a full vehicle?
0: Stand by. I'll check.
1: Silver Spring off ramp, Wisconsin Auto, Adam, John, Charles, 1374 on a black Jeep.
3: Copy. He responded to Jimmy John's and speak with Brandon. He is receiving texts and calls from his girlfriend, who he believes is suicidal. He does not have an address or location for where she is right now, but would like to speak to an officer regarding 219.
5: 10-4.

0: Malone, LMD at Lagoon, out of Wisconsin, boy, David, David, 5523, White Ford Edge.
1: Okay. Is there anyone?
0: Two.
2: 71.
1: Retail sub at Dollar Tree, 4803-27. It's going to be a white female with red hair on a blue bicycle, passing cell phone on 27th Street.
0: Do it to work.
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1: 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One time here to Franklin on Lockoff.
2: Five MCS was calling you guys on all call.
1: Tower. Zero 05, what's your lane?
3: Message received, thanks.
4: You know, 8 Roman Avenue for a possible 5-5. A female driving a green Toyota four doors in the parking lot. Caller reports that she believes she's intoxicated. 15 on Rawson.
0: No more.
1: Go ahead.
5: You can chase my call from the squad change to squad maintenance at the sub.
1: 10-9-1-4.
5: Call that one now. As a squad change, you can change it to us. Squad maintenance at the sub.
1: Yeah, he's going to be the same.

0: 27 special. Go ahead. This is actually going to be a V boy in between D David and G George. I question D David and first 8. If you can add that in there and try it again.
1: Does work. So David boy 8 George.
0: Hey, from.
1: Does work.
2: Denver, how long are open?
3: Come on, 8198.
0: 10-4. BD.
3: Copy, I'm over by the block party.
0: 10-4.

0: 195 Des 10-8.
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0: 5-4.
2: Respond to the tower at 800 West Butte, 911 open line, no distress and nothing in house, no cages, no answer on callback. 800 West Butte, the tower.
0: 158-23.
3: 181-13, the Ryan.
0: I was on a different screen. I'm running it now.
1: We're in a vehicle.
4: Bill is on foot with a 3-year-old child going northbound from 88 Mitchell.
5: Bill, can you advise Cudahy in case the car is heading back that way?
0: 10-3, we also have Oak Creek keeping lookout.
5: Copy. Thank you.
2: I don't have a call created at this time. I do have a 28. It's going to be Adam George Zebra 8303. It does list to an address in Cudahy, so there's a chance they went northbound after Austin.
6: And we're calling them right now.
2: I copy. It looks like SMPD does have officers out at Penn and Rawson, if you want to just scan Rawson and make sure it didn't come our way.
6: And we're

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1: Hi.
0: I got nothing. Ross and up to college. Be checking East Pine College now.
1: Copy.
2: /184,
1: that's 10-4. 84. 84.
3: Are you going back on that motor vehicle theft for 1004 cell 61?
1: 58-10-8. 10-4.
4: Sorry, parking lot. Infinity, no plates.
1: Copy, target.
4: Good.
3: Let's put myself in 44 on area check, 7500 block of Butte.
0: Pedestrian.
4: Go ahead.
5: Patrol of the 9000 block of South Carrollton Drive.

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1: Number. Mom is in the lobby.
2: Sorry.
3: A 16-year-old and a baby with her. She's also wearing a gray shirt.
0: 7-4, I'm with her at Orchard and 8-7.
3: Sounds good.
1: One dispatch, 23 at the store.
4: Oh, 195.
5: Respond to Lake Forest Apartments, 8471 South Chicago Road, Unit 22A is in Adam. Been making contact with Laura. Reports her neighbor is harassing her. Lake Forest, 8471 South Chicago, 22A is in Adam.
1: Tenant Rosses. 195, 1900 block, East Peak.
6: Female stumbled out of the bar, got into her vehicle, drove off, briefly parked at a liquor store, but parked sideways, and then last seen heading westbound on Ross, and they're just requesting me check the area.
0: Several.
3: Six manager back as well.
6: 10-4.

0: 83 dispatch.
1: 84, we're 23.
2: Two units at once, 83.
0: 83, sorry about that. The vehicle en route to the jail with one.
2: Copy, second unit calling.
1: My apologies, 84, we're 23.
2: Copy.
3: Units responding to Lake Forest Apartments, round 21 with the other half. If you'll make contact, they are at Unit 22, N is in Nora.
2: 10.

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0: 94 southbound at Drexel. It's going to be a white semi-trailer out of British Columbia, 83985 King.
2: We were out with them quite recently on the 12th and the 11th for a similar complaint of harassment and neighbor trouble.
1: Hi, Robert. 195-1023 IP.
2: 10-4.

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1: 10-4. .3-32 for 9-1-1. 4093 Hawthorne Trace. 4093 Hawthorne Trace. Unit 201, we spoke to a female. 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Confirm the location.
0: Platform.

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1: Yeah, for it.
2: There's a subject harassing customers, asking them for food. Sounds like he's been getting aggressive, possibly unhoused. He'll be in shorts riding a blue bicycle.
3: The interstate, nothing.
4: All right, look, that's people get on that.
2: Copy.
4: Copy, 3-1. Black, or sorry, red Cadillac SUV.
0: Copy.
4: Okay, 7 Greenfield, black, early 90s Cadillac, no plates.
0: Hey, 7 Greenfield.
5: We're still in Chicago. I'll be there in like 30 seconds.
2: These, it'll be a male white green hat and a sign that says homeless need food. Hard to miss.
3: Over.
5: 184.3.
2: 10-4.
4: Go ahead. Boy David William, 4489, BDW 3489.
5: Go ahead.
0: 8-1.
5: 10-4.
1: I'm Zach Valeno on 3-0 Nichols out of Milwaukee on a 1985 Cadillac Fleetwood Blue.
4: 10-4, is he valid?
1: Yeah. Affirm, he's valid.
4: 10-4.
5: 15.
1: Go ahead.
5: As of right now, I don't know. 18-10.
1: 10-4.

0: 1673 desk. Go ahead. You can put me to name. Stand for.
1: Everyone. Network.
2: Seven will do.
0: Go ahead.
2: Verbal.
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0: Do these parties have a restraining order in place by chance?
1: Tower. We're checking.
2: Check welfare, 2130 South 63, 2130 South 63. It's going to be for Edward Rotruck, male white, approximately in his 30s. Caller has been talking with them since yesterday. Knows that he's mentioned suicide numerous times, has a history of addiction, mentioned being cut out and not, mentioned being kicked out and not being there tomorrow. Subject is known to frequent McCarty Park, Sheridan Park, Seven Bridges, and Grant Park. Fifteen to back.
1: I got him 1060.
2: Set for him.
3: 31-15.
1: Front.
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0: 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I don't know if you want it to append till you and 95 are available. It's for Legion. The female party you spoke with on the phone earlier is calling that her husband is there drinking when he has absolute sobriety, DOT, per 55 arrests.
2: 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Somebody else reads off.

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1: Suspicious circumstances at Luther Manor, 4545 North 92nd Street. Airport security, who can escort you back to the supervisor's office? It's for 3010 milligram oxycodone that went missing between 6 a.m. and 2 p.m. today. 219.
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1: 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I have an employee reporting. There's a female, white, with blonde hair and a gray cardigan. She's concealed clothing and some toy items. You can just meet in that LP office. They said they'll be stopping her and escorting her back there. Walmart.
0: 21, 24.
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1: 10-4. Okay, squad, calling.
7: 15. So we're moving up the address. I'm just going to be checking the area. Family said they thought I saw him earlier.
8: DOT returns say he has absolute sobriety while operating. We did look up his most recent case with Racine for his OWI, and part of his bond conditions is do not consume alcohol through that as well.
1: That works. 532.
9: You know, I work 20.
1: 10-4.
9: 3181. National and East Elements. 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It's on a blue Nissan Altima.
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9: 26.
1: Go ahead.
9: The time of arrest.
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9: Go for it, thank you.
11: 7-1.
1: Go ahead.
11: Morning tonight.
1: 10-4.
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1: Go ahead.
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0: Right.
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1: Copy. I know that's Sam. 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Can you check for first?
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3: Go ahead.
0: If you're available to just hang out in the area of the farmer's market, we have a call that they're going to be shutting down the market, but they're worried about traffic flow and a couple of people who are a little highly intoxicated, so they're requesting police presence in the area.
4: Copy. Yeah, any 2200 squad, that's not 10-6. Why don't you head over that way just to make sure we help with the flow of foot traffic and vehicle traffic.
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0: Copy.
3: They're requesting PD.
0: 442, respond to that.
3: 10-4.
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0: clear.
1: 5300 South 76th Street, the old Boston store. I have a caller reporting she observed 5 to 6 juveniles climb the old sign to the building. 5300 South 76th Street.
2: 22-10-4 on 23.
3: 22-10-4. 10-4. 42,
2: go ahead.
3: Just for history, the fire was dispatched earlier today for a lift assist. The male had been drinking and would not consent for any evaluation or let them in the house.
2: 10-4.
0: 20 in Rapid Boston store.
3: 4. 20.
4: I'm not seeing any sign that, assuming they meant the fence.
1: She first stated it was the roof, but said it was the old sign. She wasn't super clear.
4: And more.
3: We'll ask mall security if they can check their cameras.
4: Yeah, more, thanks.
5: 72 dispatch, this will go.
2: Are you questioning if you should go, or are you saying you're going?
5: I'm questioning, so you got two going already.
2: You can 25.
5: For me.
6: 26.
2: Go ahead.
6: My DV report. I'll be tonight.
2: 10-4. Go ahead. 249 10-5 for suspicious circumstances not currently occurring. The caller's in the lobby. It occurred at 4558 North 108th Street. 249.
3: AKB 8338.
2: 10-4. 73, we'll back. 10-4.
0: Be inside the construction fence on foot, checking the doors as well.
3: 10-4.
0: Go ahead.
7: Can you create a request, please? Just use the PD address for now and assign me to it. I need that case number.
8: 238 William.
2: 10-4, 2600 block of 76.
9: Eight nine seven seven.
7: 10-4, keep me in it.
9: 10-4.
10: I have a 29, if it's a RO, if you could add them.
2: Go ahead.
10: Last name is Jones, common spelling. First name is Denise. David, Edward, Nora, Ida, Sam. Edward, middle M. Female white, 5-7-1966.
2: 10-4, Denise is going to be valid in a month.
10: 10-4. Back in disregard.
2: 73, copy. You can put me 23 at the farmer's market. 10-4. His hand, but unknown what it was for the caller. 210.
0: 4.
2: 209.
11: 4.

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1: B-10-8,
2: whatever warning.
1: 10-4.
2: 86-3,
3: did
2: you need anymore?
3: Yeah, I was coming right over to your traffic stop. I just need to grab my equipment out of your squad.
2: Copy. Where do you want to meet? I just pulled away.
3: Watch me in that parking lot right there.
2: Can do.
0: FTO 723 at the fire circuit.
1: 10-4.
4: FTO 20 dispatch, north side doors are secured.
0: Did 84 go with your violator?
5: North 145, I'm on again, the right, right side of Wisconsin, 485, Young Mary Mary, Silver Toyota Camry.
6: I'll take another. He's showing a misdemeanor warrant for, I don't know, some kind of deer thing.
1: Danfork.
7: 184 desk, can you put me in the 200 block of East Sunset on follow up? No need for a back.
0: 10-4.
5: Yeah, there's vehicles out there. Well, I guess that disabled motorcycle slash pedestrian.
0: I copy, I'll push you on it.
2: Did anybody show up? Advice 701.

0: 195, can you put me out at the Legion?
1: 10-4.
2: Quantity 131.
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0: 10-4.

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1: Please, Eagle Squad 10-8, now have report.
0: 10-4. 515, are you available for that parking complaint then?
2: 10-4, got a client.
0: 10-4, thank you.
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4: Well, I'll be en route to 352 location.
2: Happy.
4: 374.
2: I get that.
4: Lock up, cell 3748.
2: Okay.
0: You can clear us on our first one on a finish, and then it will be an intake for the second. 10-4.
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2: Since it's such a weird warrant, can you contact Adams County, tell them I have him, see if they want him, if they're going to come get him, please?

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1: Yeah, I mean, it's their warrant, so they should really come get them, but just find out what they want.
2: Go ahead. 569 Burnham, Boy and Edwards, 3713, BAE 3713, sorry,
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5: Packard Holmes, northbound. Adam Lincoln Young, 1T15, it's on a blue SUV, hold on a bit.
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0: 10 for suspicious.
1: Go ahead.
0: Gonna be somewhere on 44th Street between Burnham and Mitchell, but closer to Mitchell. Callers say that there was approximately 8 kids that appeared to be attempting to break into a house with a crowbar. Unknown exact address, and caller did not want to turn around to get it.
1: Temple.
2: Go ahead.
3: You can take me out. Have a good night.
2: You too.
4: Gary, they confirmed it. Getting further.
5: No, I'm looking at his CCAP. Looks like this isn't the first time he's been charged with something like this, so.
4: Be advised, the motorcycle operator called in. He does have self-service en route 45 minutes to an hour for a flat tire. It was picked up by a friend.
6: I come. You can make it David 6 months.
4: I copy.

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1: Roger.
0: 2014 BMW listing to a Joshua Cran at Missouri Avenue, current alarms.
1: Go for it.
2: Seven valid negative attached.
3: Q20N241 suspicious of in the area of 6700 block of north. 6700 block of north. The caller is no longer on scene. Believes that the subject vaguely matches the description of a male that was prowling at her mom's house in the winter. Mom's address is 2253 North 68th Street. Subject described as a male, black with a beard goatee, 6'1", white t-shirt, khaki shorts, and red hat. Last seen walking eastbound and north towards the liquor store. 220.
1: 10-4.
3: 241. 10-4.

0: Station, go ahead.
1: Please have me finish call. You can put me on that and cancel everybody else. What were they like doing? I'm pretty sure he's already previously arrested for that.
0: Sounds like caller isn't aware that he was previously arrested, and she feels like we're doing nothing.
1: They were made aware that he was arrested.
0: Temper, 220, 241, you can cancel.
2: 10-8.
0: 10-8.
3: It'll be 301 call.
2: 10-4.
0: Go ahead.
2: Kimberly is not here. She's at a location in West Dallas over by State Fair at her mother's house. I'll get you the address.
0: 10-4.
1: At 2200 block, 68th Street, and add him for me, or at least run him to see if he's wanted.
4: Are you referring to Darnell Kirksey?
0: That's affirmative, and I'm running him now. 220, that's negative. The call in January that he was arrested was a Demetrius Wilkerson.
5: Contact West Dallas PD and let her know that, correction, let them know that she is at 8904 West Blue Mound Avenue, number 2.

0: 啊，分别问处理报销。
1: 去看那去见面老几本好。
2: 185-1019. 10-4. They're having put me on the suspicious.
3: Shepherds. Travis.
1: Verbal thing.
3: Answer.
4: /352 dispatch 1049.
3: Copy.
5: Sound on.
3: Go ahead.
6: The mail at this address wanted to let you know for West Dallas that they need to go in the back door, not the front.
3: I copy.
2: /10-4, 20-09 is your time.
3: Should have your answer by the time you're back.
7: No worries. Like I said, case update for this. Thanks.
3: 10-4.
1: Surprise,
7: surprise.

0: Please hold the line.
1: Copy. Yeah, back to Daniel Brown's house. I've got him back on the line again.
0: I forgot what you said.
1: Saving ease, it is with ends. Lots of anxiety right now.
0: Just that last part was 10-9. Can you go one more time?
1: Just advising he's suffering from anxiety and he's at his wit's end at the moment.

0: 225.
1: Ten.
0: One female placed in cell one.
1: Zephyr. Zephyr. Sensation. Got 10-8 update. Over.
2: Ten four. Good. Do you want a second over on 4-6?
3: If you want to come, yeah, just give me a second. I'm finishing up doing something.
2: Ten four.
4: Ninety-four stealth on a truck stealth.

0: 16 to 11. Are you guys good?
1: Six to 60.
0: Go ahead.
1: Do you have his ID?
0: Yeah, I'm coming back.
1: Hammer, thank you.
2: Copy, thank you.

0: nowhere to be is when I got out of her, so I'll be tight.
1: 10-4.
2: Door 2, please.
1: Can you head back for the, to the PD for a subject being followed by another vehicle?
3: Yeah.
4: We can back you up. We're on.
0: That's fine.
3: 35, are they in the lobby?
1: They're coming to the front door. They're driving at the moment.
3: Three, I have a couple 28s for you.
5: I got you.
6: Grab top, that's in the yellow case on my shelf.
7: Top is a lock.
3: It is.
5: Dispatch 738 for a welfare check.
3: Go ahead.
5: Welfare check on Kendall and Paradise. Possible white, blonde female, shoulder length hair in her 30s, hunched over, walking down the middle of the road, struggling to carry bags.
3: I guess the car that was following her is that Kia I called out. I'll just be making contact with them.
1: Sure.

0: taxi dispatch.
1: There's a squad that needed a call. Who was that again?
2: Super.
0: Gabby 15, I'm not available for a call. If you can just call my cell, though.
2: Be advised, that was 25. 25, you copy? 25, I copy.

0: 505 dispatch.
1: 5-5?
0: Started tough for the bike. Driver's canceled.
1: Copy.
2: Three 470 East Van Beck 4891 abandoned. Number is not listed in house. We attempted call back with no answer. We did leave a voicemail. 3470 East Van Beck.
1: Over.
0: A 159 10 81 301.
1: Source.

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2: Attention all squads, we have a report of a reckless driver, US 45 northbound at Burleigh. It's going to be a white Dodge Durango, black tires and tinted windows. Almost hit multiple vehicles and almost going almost 100 miles an hour, no further, no follower. Dispatch to 55.
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4: Adam David John 3245 ABJ 3245 Highway Huntington Church.
0: Okay. 210. You just about 60, we'll be out to that location

0: 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Go ahead.
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0: Yeah, go ahead. 191.
1: 10-4. Dodge, Charger, no 28.
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1: 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First plate out of Wisconsin, Adam 860, Adam Zebra on a white or green sport bike. And let me know when you're ready for the second.
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0: 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I will email it back.

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2: Looks like the call time was 1920, repeating 1920.
4: Traffic at 3311 South 100th Street. Color reports maroon sedan parking between the land and he was nodding behind the wheel.
5: For the male was driving up on the lawn and almost hit a tree, and he was nodding off behind the wheel.
0: Southbound. Okay, we're going west on Greenfield. Black Range Rover, no plates. West on Greenfield, pass in 5-5. Speeds are 60. Coming up to 5-7. Still continuing west on Greenfield. I see a squad with 6.
4: Just 60. Stretch to 60. Squad 8 would like him to call him on his cell.
3: Copy, we're in.
0: He's still continuing west. He might be trying to bail here, crash or about pick and save.
4: Full bail.
0: He's running west on National.
4: Officer for the traffic offense, the caller reports that the car is going southbound on 100th Street. It's a Santa Fe on the maroon. With a template plate.

0: 7, is anybody out with that other vehicle that was struck just east of where the vehicle came to a stop?
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2: Covered.
3: Copy. 1-3-6-4-6,
4: I'll pick it back on 1. Denver.
3: Dispatch
4: 922. Good. Are you still in that parking complaint? Denver, have a PDO in your zone when you're ready.
3: Good.
4: 4428 North Stowell Avenue, 4428 North Stowell. It's a two-car minor PDO involving a rental. Operator of the rental needs a crash report for the company. His vehicle was parked. It was a gray Toyota Prius that got backed into by a black Land Cruiser. All his information in there.
3: There were.
5: To a Natasha Searcy out of Milwaukee for 11-11 Land Rover, Range Rover Sport.
3: Yeah.
5: Plate list to the same.
3: Yeah.
6: Genius, you want me to toss it quick?
7: 1099.
6: You having to start searching?
7: I'm coming over, I'll help you.
2: Good. 713, Robert Young, X-ray.
5: I don't want to say David Doctory, 140860, Mitsubishi Lancer 701.
2: Copy, thank you. That's the car that was sideswiped.
5: Is that right?

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1: 3.
0: I'll be out with that subject, 5700 River Forest.

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1: 10-4, Oakview Parkway.
0: Fourteen. Can you take my last call? 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

0: you get 19 with him, I'm going to follow you up there and probably do a secondary on this guy.
1: On a silver Nissan Altima.
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1: Probably on 10th and State, right outside the CJS.

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1: 34.
0: Gonna be westbound Layton at 84th Street. Out of Wisconsin, Adam X-ray 1581 on a gray Chevy Cruze.
1: Is that Honda Santa Fe?
2: 10-4.
1: Oh, 06. Hey, room Prince of Weaver, both rejecting the board. 8600 block of Boyd. Dark colored SUV, parked in the median with someone inside the driver's seat. Unknown status.
3: 10-4, we got squad clear.
1: Sorry.
4: I'll be attended. I can check in over there.
1: 10-4.
5: 33, I'll back.
2: 10-4. Very possible intoxicated driver. Do you happen to have a vehicle description at all?
1: SUV.
6: Two-five dispatch.
1: Two-five.
6: I've got eyes on the dog right now. Are there any other squads that are close to me?
7: Any squad available to back 25, I-43 southbound, Capitol on ramp.
8: 15, you can put me in route.
3: 6, we got a tow coming.
1: Negative, yet.
3: Hey, firm flat then.
1: Different.
4: Sorry, G station. Computer's still not working. Where am I going?
1: So 8600 block of Boyd. Maybe copy Greenfield. They do have an officer in the area. Possibly at that same spot looking for a possibly intoxicated party.
5: Squad 8, dispatch.
1: Squad 8.
5: Pull me out to jail.
1: Copy.
2: Good.
9: 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I believe the traffic stop just north of facing south off the lights.
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5: Outside. I'm on the line with a caller reporting he dropped his grandma off and his uncle attacked them. Grandma fell. I'm getting medical en route. Uncle went inside and still on the line anymore.
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2: 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Correction, 2007 Chrysler Town and Country to a Thomas Martin out of Princeton.
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0: Rocky County Sheriff to Wauwatosa on oil well call.
1: County, this is Tulsa. Go ahead.
0: We have a deputy there for the warrant pickup at 116 Gate.
1: Well, I'm... Can you release one to the sheriff?
2: Come on.
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1: 10-4. 49, just run.
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1: 10-4.
4: Final 5 for 28.
1: Climb.
4: 716 Victor from 076 PTV.
1: 10-4.
5: Nine one.
1: 181. Can I transfer over to you? I believe she was the 911 accidental.
5: Squad 5.
6: V is in Zebra 3624. V is in Victor. One of the letters might be covered up.
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8: you?

0: 22-22. He's been in the store for several hours. He's putting items in the bags, too. Apparently, he rode a motorcycle that's parked on their sidewalk to their store. But he's been in this about 3 hours.
1: We're both copy.
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0: This is Jeffrey. John, Edward, Frank, Edward, Robert Young, middle eight, male white, date of birth, 6-23-76, 6-23-76.

Adam Lincoln, Adam Robert versus Kimberly King, Adam Mary Boy, Edward Robert Lincoln, Young, Russell A. Adam, female white, date of birth 115 out of 73. It'll be out of Illinois as well, and both will be contacts. Can you go with the last name again? Boy, Adam King, Adam Lincoln, Adam Robert. Summer.

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4: Run.
6: Adam Henry 4389 is negative and current. 2016 Chevy Impala, blue in color, to Daniel Parker, 4215 North 100th Street, apartment 362 in Milwaukee.
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3: I copy.
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0: 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C-11.
1: Copy.
0: 45.
1: 45.
0: 1 in custody and route to the jail.
1: Copy.
0: Black Party.
2: 10-4.
3: And attention all squads, I have a report of a reckless driver, 94, on it, Ryan. I have a follower. It's a semi-truck that keeps crossing over lanes as a flatbed carrying rolls of flame. He's coming up to Drexel now.

0: and all squads, be advised. We have reports of road rage, 145 southbound at 107. Cars in a gray Nissan Xterra is being followed by a white Jaguar. White Jaguar has a possible plate of Adam Union William, 559.
1: Bill, he did show all the stuff, but the bike has no plate if you want to stop it. Otherwise,

0: Same to approach.
1: Squad calling.
0: 518.
1: 518.
0: C-10. I'll be 42.
1: All right, copy. Have a great night.
2: Dispatch.
3: Go ahead.
2: Do you have the temporary plate, Zebra 3624, Victor?
3: I'm going to get my partners running it now. Tape comes back, current negative to a Zai out of Milwaukee, 2013 Hyundai Santa Fe, red in color.
2: So what was that name again?
3: It's going to be Zai, Zebra, Adam, Ida.
0: Yep.
1: Yeah. 738, 732, that subject you guys made contact with earlier for loitering around inside the hallways, he just approached my current caller and is threatening to fight him. They're separated at this time, however, that subject did come up and make threats. 3-8.
0: 10-4.
1: 32.
0: 10-4.
1: I'm on the call with him. I'm looking further.
4: Ten 22 lobby for miscellaneous trouble.
0: 10-4.
4: Second Avenue head to 100 Hawthorne Avenue for mutual aid. MCSO is requesting assistance to check the area for two kids that ran off from the park. It's going to be described as two black males, 15 years old, both wearing slides and black jeans, and then a black ski mask and a red hat. You're going to be looking for subjects named Gregory and Tayshawn. They were last seen running towards the exit of the parking area by the beach, Grant Park.
0: Ten four. Who did they run off from?
4: Sounds like they ran off from staff at the Norris Company, which is a child delinquent center.
5: Ten for hit and run. Go on. McDonald's, 1120 Miller Parkway. Caller will be waiting in a blue Toyota Prius. No injuries. State of the other vehicle did flee. However, he got a 28 of Boy Boy Lincoln 5181 on a white sedan.
0: 10-4. 23.
1: 10-4, the 15 kids on E-bike southbound Diversity. Yelling, vanity, swerving to the road, no regards for traffic.
0: 10-4. Looks like we're all stopped at that house here on the 5100 block. I'll get you an address in a second.
6: D9er, 1023. I copy.
0: 181, 1023.
6: I copy.
4: Ten four.
1: The 401 East Beaumont Avenue parking garage for the Beaumont Avenue apartments. 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Caller would like to report.
4: Cover. 10-4.
0: Go ahead.
5: Boy Charles Edward, 5018, BCE 5018. We are in the Crunch Fitness parking lot.
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3: Go ahead.
8: I'm heading.
3: Time for it.
1: Go ahead.
3: For further on this, if you can check the outside boundaries of the park, that's where County is specifically asking us to look.
0: Do you know what they actually mean by that?
5: To their caller, the kids ran out. They believe the kids exited the actual park. Their units are inside looking. They're requesting that we check the exterior part that is part of our jurisdiction.
0: Copy. So Hawthorne and Lake. I'll be checking that area.
3: Copy.
0: Put me on with a gray Silverado at the Clark Airport Refill, no flights.
3: And Horry Park Refill.
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10: Telephone 3900 block Oakland, Wisconsin, Boy Adam George, 1766, BAG 1766. It's a silver Volvo sedan. It looks like just the one I could.
1: Stand more.
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6: This is reckless, C-15, tell me what a violator.
5: Seventy-seven 25 West North Avenue, flying to the further southeast corner. There's no answer, I'll call back and attack the descent. 219.
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0: 1200 block 84, William Victor 5192. William Victor 91, or excuse me, 5192. So, white GMC Sierra.
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0: tens. Clear from William, en route to the jail with one.
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2: 60 additional. Please notify squad 8 or the command staff at the jail.
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2: Pepper.
4: Five, was that 10-17?
6: Status.
8: 74. We haven't detained.
1: 10-4 detained. Go for Greenfield.
4: We have turned around. Do you still need us?
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7: He's currently detained. Give me one second. I'll double check.
8: Plan for slow down.
7: Any 40, do you still want West Alpha?
9: Slow roll.
8: 74, we should be good with just, what's you with? Two more.
7: 10-4.
8: West Alpha in the
4: sun. Both female, conscious of breathing, complaint of head pain.
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1: Pen.
2: Can you stack my call that I'm on and put me the vial later? Gonna be southbound 43 at hold. Played out of Wisconsin at Zebra, Nora, 5-0-9-7 on a gray Impala.
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11: 34.
3: C-11 by mail, and 5-5 stated to take the on-ramp would be easier.
11: Copy. And 3.
3: Okay, that was a question for 5-5.
11: He did advise that you could get to them from Boston. You're going to back them up now, right?
3: Hey, firm.
11: 5-5. 5-5. For the cat, crashed off by a construction worker who decided to throw a cone out of traffic going 55 miles an hour for a witness.
3: Ten four. I'm gonna enter his drinking with him.
7: 10-4.
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1: Adam Union, Lincoln 7258, AUL 7258, be in the 2700 block of Lefebvre, Gray Subaru.
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2: .158 radio boot up, status check.
0: It was a mistake.
2: 10-4. Good room.
0: Cancel that. Not a portable accident. Over.
2: Three, 14, 10, 9.
1: Do you have both plates for the tow?
2: You can go with that and then make a model as well.
1: Copy, out of Wisconsin, Adam William North, 4555, the white Honda HRV, severe driver's side rear damage.
2: You can go with that second.
3: W Parks is with the second vehicle on the medium.
2: Copy. I thought this red both plates were already called out.
0: Go ahead.
1: Warning, Penny.
0: 10-4.
1: Seven oh four.
4: Just heads up, there's a use of force here, just centralizing into the ground.
1: Ten four.
0: Seventy-three. 10-22 lobby for appropriate change.
5: Ten four.
3: Boy, 550174 08211 01.
2: Skateboard in the middle of the roadway. They do have deputies checking the area as well. Just a welfare check for being in the roadway. Howell and Elm.
5: 184 Wildwood and Chutes.
0: 191 Centennial and Shepherd.
6: Silent. No answer at the door, no problems observed. AC.
2: Sir.
1: Good.
0: I have boy 555 017 408 2101.
3: Should just be boy 550 for the first four.
4: North on the freeway.
7: Seven dispatch, can I get the call number, please?
5: Affirmative. It's 15322.
7: Thank you.
5: They're blocking intersections.
4: Yeah, well, they're gone. Where do they say those was?
5: Miller Park and Greenfield.
4: Yeah, they're gone. So you can clear that.
5: Over. 14 Do you need an update or just GOA for that?
4: I'll take the update on 23 no motorcycles.
5: Over, thank you.
8: Hey, Bert, I'm unable to capture the dog. For some reason, updated. You can make it a C18, and then I'll be en route to St. Mary's for a special.
5: Copy.
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11: 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That's an Indiana deal.
5: 10-4.
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16: You can send that to me.
14: 10-4, thank you. Camden and Road, Camden and Flint Road, on Camden right before Flint, apparently an 8 to 10 foot long area where there's water gushing out of the road.
16: Go ahead.
17: He's showing suspended out of Indiana. He shows no license out of Wisconsin. He has a Wisconsin state ID. He's also showing a 10-12 full extradition out of Indiana for operating a vehicle while intoxicated.
16: 74, 10-4.

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0: 78 to 74. Is it going to be in OWI?
1: He's in custody right now for obstructing, and we'll come back to the PD for the field.
0: 10-4. I can start looking through his triple I to see if I can find the offense for you if it gets that far.
1: 10-4, thank you.
2: Here, 1-2-300 green field on the south side. 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
0: What a DL number.
1: Do you have a DL number, Ephraim?
0: David 0137-5204, Arizona.
1: Edward, thank you.
2: Five, can I get my custody time, please?
1: No one's.

0: 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Cray Mazda.
1: Did we get another call about this barrel in traffic? I just checked westbound through. This is when I didn't see anything.
0: I feel it's going to be the bottom of the barrel.
1: I got me. Still didn't see that either.
0: I covered.
1: Nah, check. Oh, eastbound.
0: Copy.
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0: Copy.
3: 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We're like on the main parking lot.
4: 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Do you need the VA?
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5: Just 70.
0: 70.
5: Can you call dispatch 5065, please?
0: Copy.
5: Go ahead. I'll take it up to 8. Or the center. I'm sorry.
6: Toyota Camry, illegible license plate. We're right in front of the Hills Corners parking lot.
0: Go.
10: From the south to the west in the zoo. Wisconsin, Adam Victor, 8614. It's in a red Nissan.
5: I'll check on that 911.
0: 10-4, 18, Lincoln Avenue.
11: 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Get Hillcrest in Tulsa. I'll be on a silver Acura.
5: Two times.
0: Sam King, Adam Lincoln. It's in a white Subaru Forester on the 7500 block of Lucky Avenue.
5: 10-4.
0: Door. His suspect went back to his apartment.
8: 10-4.
5: 15, there's no issues here. I can answer.
0: Sir. Ten more.
8: Three, that's...
2: Bud.
12: Can you have another car meet me at the residence? 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
2: 10-4-77.
13: 7-4.
12: Hey, Kramer, this is from the check welfare earlier. Where are we?
13: Devil.
0: Raise on scene.
3: Copy.
2: Block a Mayfair on a black GM. Excuse me. 10-4. Third V3 or 10, you copy?
1: Yeah, can you go again?
2: 14 needs to fall. Sure. 442 dispatch with the 28.
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0: And 3-4, can I get 5-5 on 3?
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0: Can I have the time of this call, please?
1: King 10-9 request.
0: Time that I call, I'll just violate it, please.
1: 1729.
0: Affirm.
2: Thank you. You can put me on the board. I'm going to be doing a trash pull. I'll get an address when you're ready. Two five one five North 41st Street.
1: Ten four. Do you need any others or MPD assistance?
2: Negative.
1: Happy putting you in route.
3: Twenty-two hundred squads. Block party is done at 10 PM tonight, so let's make sure we're in that 900 block. Making sure everybody gets out of there okay.
1: Got me.
0: 10-4.
4: 10-4.
1: Good.
4: Boy David John, 4681 BDJ, 4681. We'll be at the 6500 block, Tucson.
1: My call dropped.
0: 5065, please.

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1: Hey, 3.
0: 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I'm pushing him off the highway.

0: Thank you for dispatch. Equipment disable Westeast in the zoo.
1: Copy.
2: And 4.
1: 5 dispatch from 2303 door, please.
2: And 4.
1: Station. The RO Jewel go hanging. How many fries is it?
3: Adam 2485 is going to be on the TSO. I don't know.

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0: You can put
2: me in the
0: clock, 15. 83 dispatch. 83. Alright, this one's P7. You want me to check on that 84 Street one now?
2: Yes, please. I-94 eastbound, 84th Street.

0: 46. Shut up for the tonight.
1: So far.
2: Right.
1: 11. Lucas is in the phone.
2: 2-4,
1: you copy?
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0: 94 Howie Hunter on-ramp. Wisconsin 441ZZ Victor. Zebra Zebra Victor. It's on a white Camry.
1: And just confirming that's 441 Zebra Zebra Victor, white Camry.
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0: First option, 200 block of Fort Wisconsin, Adam Zebra Henry, 2677, AZH 27, or 2777. It's on a blue Hyundai, one occupant.
1: 758, I only got port. I didn't get the rest of that for the address.
0: 5200 block of port.
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0: 732 for 911 hang up.
1: Go ahead.
0: It was a hang up accidental at 2800 West Mill Road, 2800 West Mill Road. Spoke to Geneva, it was an accident. Did hesitate of giving the address, then gave an address of 34th and Hampton.
1: 10-4.
0: The Rapid SOS gave us the correct address.
1: 10-4.
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0: Is it rapid as well as moving at all, or is it stationary?
1: I'll be riding to WAM with Mr. Tolliver in the rig.
2: Zero, zero, 8691.
3: How do you want to close?
4: The traffic incident, Millsburg and Ashmore.
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0: Go ahead.
7: What locker did you put the property for cell 7 in? It's not in 7?
2: Sorry. It's an 8. I had to switch it because there's a female in the house.
4: Some play associated. Boy, David Henry, 4883, Valley.
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0: Start making your way east to the west in the Marquette. We have a disabled vehicle where the lanes merge. It's going to be an SUV with the passenger lights on.
1: Hey, just be advised, I'm at the sub right now. Swap units. Unit type change.
2: Eleven, we're going to be clearing here. I can go.
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0: 8184, 8191.
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0: 191. You can respond to 9077 South Chicago Road. Across the street, our caller's reporting their neighbors are arguing. Sounds like there's a car that keeps going in and out of the driveway, being reckless. In regards to the argument, it's possibly a domestic situation. 9077 South Chicago, across the street.
1: 184 from the high school. 191, Pew, Tim Penn.
2: The main one off the freeway starting is 38.
3: If you don't mind, just coming into the tally port, please.
2: The word.
3: Go ahead.
1: 327. 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They're currently pulling out of the lot. 28, boy, young, 3457, BBY, 3457, heading southbound. My partner's getting further. 32.
3: I copy.
1: 27.
2: 27, I copy.
1: And that 28 comes back to a 2021 Cadillac XT6, silver in color.
2: Retracted.

0: So far, all we have is that they took detergent and some other items.
1: 32, I copy.
2: Good. 9077 is where the caller lives, correct?
1: 10-3. I'm on a 21 with the caller. She said if you're in that area, you should hear them. I think they're right across from Checker Liquor on the west side of Chicago.
2: Number.
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2: 10-4.
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0: 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I'll be on a check at Atwater Park. Tamar.
1: Trita.
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2: 10-4.
0: DD 8566. 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

0: 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What was the other addresses? You said there was family trouble desk.
1: 9103 and 9113, which is both the houses just across from Checkers Liquor. It's actually on Chicago.

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1: Your case number is going to be 121-89.
0: 121-89. 10-4, thank you.
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1: 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Well, 40, 66.

0: information tonight.
1: Denver, happy purple.
0: What?
1: For a vehicle parked on the sidewalk. 6900 block of Meineke, 6900 block of Meineke on the south side of the street. Caller gave a plate of 3579 Adam Overboy. 219.
0: Denver.
2: Go ahead.
3: Hi, no report.
2: Tower. Point 2, what was the time of call for this?
4: Time of call was 2121, repeating 2121.
2: What's your total unit, Gibson? Go ahead. What's your 1020?
5: I'm 1020, south 113. I'm in the back.

0: 31-23. So you're hanging down here. CJF is on lockdown at the moment, so we're going to have to wait in the satellite port.
1: Okay.

0: O'Reilly's 4030 West Greenfield. General alarm with no specific location, one activation, and they were unable to reach key holders.
1: Denver.
2: I was with the subject 30 minutes ago. They stated they would cut their throat using the caller's knife. The caller knows there should only be a butter knife in the apartment. They also said, had a text message to the caller using inappropriate language saying, have fun finding me dead.
1: Tower.
2: 215 to back.
3: Sorry.
1: Two one four. You are signed on. Good morning.

0: fish? Is she still physically fighting them?
1: Negative, but she is still screaming in the background and trying to separate themselves from her.
0: 10-4.
2: Eight. Probably back at the substation.
0: Seven, five, dispatch, traffic.
1: Go ahead.
3: Northbound 50, 300 block report, Wisconsin, Floyd, Charles, Paul. 2198, VCP 2198. It's on a gray Dodge Durango, on the Rockins.
1: 10-4.
4: Three is 23. Did they say what kind of car they're by?
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1: Six six eight zero 6680.
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2: Go ahead.
1: 26 and 908, can you guys please head over to 375 North Oakland Avenue, apartment 308. We're staging fire at this time. I just took a medical call for a subject who states they cut themselves and their arm started bleeding. Going through the questionnaires, they're saying it's their lower arm and they won't explain to me how they cut themselves. They state that they don't know and they're very reluctant to answer any kind of questions, worried that it may be self-inflicted or caused by another.
2: 9:26.
1: 10-4. 10-4. We have a fire staging right now.
2: Nine 26, you can pull me 2-3.
1: 10-4.
3: 9:26, but you can show me the responding as well.
1: 10-4.
4: 1-GUAN. M there in the middle, Galen Mellis. 12-14 Wilkes. Second one, Lances Wilkes versus Juanita. M Mary in the middle, female unknown. 6-16-82.
0: I'm fine.
3: Seven, 23.

0: Bridge of Ontario.
1: Versus Adam Union David, Robert Ida Adam, Nora Nora Adam, M Mary in the middle, female unknown, 12-10-07.
2: 10-4. That female, she's going to be no list in this issue, valid ID card, negative and on file with the state, and I have your other 29.
1: Go ahead.
2: 1 is going to be valid under probationary, negative and on file with the state. And Juanita is going to be valid and negative.
3: That's fine. 32, I'm 23. 10-4.
4: So, Warren was confirmed and is in the pasture.
3: Actually, yes, we do. And recent. We have a fair check on this exact address. Victim's advocate from the DA's office. Defendant's reported to be living with a no contact DV situation going on at that address last month. Looks like a long history of DVs. There's like 4 of them in the past 7 months.
5: Temple, what are the names?
3: I'm working on that, standby.
5: Correct.
6: Affirmative. 1 prior through Indiana. And 1 prior through Georgia.
5: Temple.

0: 9/22.
1: Good.
0: Are you clear for the names? Genevieve Gottlieb was the female victim, and the defendant was a Marcus Green, both born in 2003.
1: Time for a finger run. Genevieve will be out there.
0: 10-4.
2: 9/26 for dispatch.
0: Go ahead.
2: Okay, you could send the fire department up. Apartment's clear. White female, probably 25. Small laceration to her right forearm.
0: Cover that.

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2: Last name, Alvarez, Adam, Lincoln, Victor, Adam, Rob, Edward, Zebra, Morales, Mary, Ocean, Rob, Adam, Lincoln, Edward, Sam, first name, Angelica, Adam, Nora, George, Edward, Lincoln, Ida, Charles, Adam, middle initial D, David, Kevin White, date of birth 4, correction, 5-5-88-05-05-1980.
1: On callback, Omar answered, advised it was a mistake. He's working out. He's felt negative attached.
3: 10-4.
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0: 10 miles south, I have reported a reckless driver, 43 northbound at Silver Spring. It's a gray Subaru Forester with brake checking the collar, 43 northbound at Silver Spring. Collar is pulled over at Walgreens. She didn't get a plate.
1: Apologies, it's going to be up to Illinois.
2: I'm at the sub. By the time I get over there, he'd probably be gone by now, but does the caller have a callback number or anything?

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2: 10-4.
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3: Lincoln, Edward. Sandoval, Sam, Adam, Nora, David, Ocean, Victor, Adam, Lincoln. First name, Ashley. Comments, one. Female, white, about 18 years old.
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5: Entity squad head for pedestrian 79, I'm sorry, State Highway 175 northbound at Lisbon. There's a caller reporting a woman walking into onto the freeway.
6: 37, I can go.
5: I copy. It's a female, black and dark clothing, last seen about 5 minutes ago.

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4: That's going to be State Highway 175 northbound at Lisbon.

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3: Starting at 1201 West College Ave, Motel 6. We just took a 911 abandoned from that. It's plotting on the north side of the building, about a quarter from the eastern end.
0: One thirty-seven, copy twenty-seven, and Hilltop. 181, 600 West Buttes.
2: 'll take it.
4: Thank you. It'll likely be until until this is resolved in booking.
2: Never.
0: 10-4. 150 can go for 137. 158 with your 20. I just don't mind going. Thank you, though. 13th and Buttes. 10-4, you'll probably beat me then.
3: Copies. Switches made.

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3: 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I can have you guys start heading to 1111 Marion Avenue, apartment 105 for a welfare check. We have a 911 caller reporting that they are having a panic attack. We are sending medical for them as well, but they're very frantic. 1111 Marion Ave, 105.
4: 10-4.

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0: Dispatch to 85.
1: Start making your way I-94 westbound at 58, where a white, disabled white SUV out of traffic.
0: Copy.
5: Nine oh eight. 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
0: 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I'll be 1042. Thank you.
1: 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Reporting no issues tonight out there.
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Dispatcher Squad, Reckless Driver, 76 National, 76 National, Dark Red SUV, possibly a GMC, plate of Victor Young 3416, YV, correction, VY 3416, last thing going northbound with a child partially hanging out the window.

0: 203 Dispatch Drive. Westbound, your road facing eastbound and at Seneca, Wisconsin plate, Adam Zebra Robert 9707, AZR 9707. The silver Nissan looks like one.
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1: Three dispatch for 23.
2: 10-4.
0: I'm sorry. So then, 10-4. I see.
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3: Go ahead.
2: 933, good morning. Over at the Walgreens, 405 North Oakland Avenue in the parking lot. Caller was transported to the hospital this morning from the Walgreens. His vehicle is parked in the structure there in the middle near the Aurora parking. He would like an officer to check that his rental vehicle is still there. It's possibly a red Sentry with a Minnesota plate, and then he would like a call back.
3: Careful.

0: 3021. This 911 call, accidental at WHAM. Do you actually need to go to that patient's room and verify? Can I just check the area on that?
1: First, can I have staff check on it?
0: Perfect. You can put me on it, and I'll still, quote, check the area.

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1: 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That works. Go ahead.
2: Probably on an F5 at La Quinta. I got an occupied home.
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3: Just call the caller, please will answer. Black lobby.
0: 10-4.
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0: 5-10-1.
4: Yes, patrol watch.
0: Go ahead.
4: 3700 block of Iowa. No issues.
0: 10-4. Just use radar.
4: I
0: called the caller, no answer.
3: 10-4, we're doing this one here. Clear, thank
0: you.
3: 10-4.
0: Anyway,
3: can you put me on my last stop so I can get rid of this weed, please?
0: Copy.
1: 60 dispatch.
0: 60.
1: We're finished at the CGF. We're in background for this up.
5: I copy, and that's all three units.
1: Hey, from where's
5: I copy.

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1: Can you start heading down to Veterans Park for an indecent exposure? By Gifts of Wings, by the gazebo, there is two individuals having sex on top of a vehicle, a white vehicle.
0: Copy.

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0: Outside the draft and vessel at 4417 North Oakland, large group outside of the bar slash restaurant has closing time, and the car would like contact made.
1: 10-4.
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0: 6900 block around here. With Wisconsin, Boy Boy Sam 2829, BBS 2829, plates don't list. They're on a white Ford Bronco. On an occupant.
1: How far? /337 status check.
2: 337, just updating the call. I'll be fine shortly.
1: Number.
3: The Illinois temp tag.
1: Okay. 311, go ahead.
3: 015-413, Adam 20. I got Illinois.
1: Number.

0: 4, can I be a squad 5?
1: You know, squad, they've reported a reckless driver 43 westbound of 27th Street, a vehicle with LED lights so bright the caller could not see in front of him. Plate of Adam John Henry 219. Again, Adam John Henry 219. No complaint of following me, girl.

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1: Denver. 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

0: 311 on Sullivan. One Frank, Mary David, Edward 5, Boy Henry, 8 Mary, Lincoln, Adam, 7, 8, 1, 4, 2. If you could try Illinois, please.
1: All right.

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1: Go ahead.
0: Yeah, Rudy, can you just put me on an FI? I'm out at Cahill Park. Just asking some people to leave here.

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1: Valid 10 of 21, correction, 10 of 26, on a 2021 Ford Bronco to a Alicia Sabatek out of Appleton, Wisconsin. It also comes back to a Travis Sabatek as well, no wants, and the last four that have been there, the 8142.
2: 168 on 2 for return.
0: Go ahead.
2: Valid Class D probationary license out of Whitefish Bay, 4634 North Woodruff Avenue, no wants.
0: Okay, 10-4.

0: 34.
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0: 85 and Rob.
1: Copy.

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1: Hello?
0: 631.
1: Four.

0: I forget a looks like canceled call from last week where the caller heard somebody outside her door but didn't want police. I had a couple of citizens back in 2025. Looks like she was having some mental health problems.
1: Give you a copy.

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0: Cool.
2: Reach 40, hold me out of the apartment.

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1: 10-5.

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2: 236 B wing.
3: I'm just that traffic.
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1: That's

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0: Over.
2: 331 of today.
0: Over.
2: Just a minute.
0: Over.
2: Union 23.
0: Calling 233. 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
2: from CPS
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1: 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Have a good night.
0: Have a good night.
2: Two fourteen.
3: 20 custody for park hours violation. He's gonna go to the county for the victim release. Can you start a tow for the vehicle, please? I'll get you a plate in a second. You can also put in there too, he wasn't able to provide proof of insurance on the vehicle.

0: 个特殊身份。
1: John 4 George Adam 5 9 1

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1: I'm going to land for a transport.
0: Simple.
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0: 2014, there's no vehicle associated. I did get a playback on that, Vin.
1: 85, just I got you. He hits once and with our zone.
0: 24 hours, your tow, no hits, no once.
1: Copy, thank you.
2: Could you open and close the business check at 4 points, please?
0: 10-4.
1: Shot button.
0: I'll send you a snippet. It's closer to 48, but it looks like it's coming from the park.
1: Got it. Thank you.
3: Danica, I got it.

0: 185 available to back up 48 for the shot spotter at Harry and Seven Park.
1: South 108. The alarm company is Wells Fargo Security. They advise a burglar alarm activation with motion. Do have active camera feeds. They don't see any people or hazards on them, and they're not willing to provide any key owner information.
2: 10-4.
3: Okay, as much.
0: 85.
3: I'm sorry, can you cancel, though?
0: Did you say cancel the toll?
3: Hey, perfect. I'm sorry.
0: I copy.
3: Business check.
0: 340.
3: Hold your minute.
0: Take a noise complaint at 6509 Mitchell, 6509 Mitchell. Callers in the lower rising the upstairs. Neighbors are jumping around, keeping her awake past several nights, and it's going on now. She'll open the door for you.
3: Okay. Yeah. If you just please pin my firewall, I can clear up that 5-8 call. I'm right here.
4: 10-4, 2800, 5-8, loud music in the area.

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0: 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C-15, R-3.
1: What's going on tonight?

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1: 24.
0: 42, man. Have a great night.
1: Copy. Have a good night.

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1: Denver.
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3: 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Can you give Gabriel a 21 and send it to my personal?
2: Definitely. 29 is
4: 23. 14, I'll be at 22, 758.

0: 3:45, 41.
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0: 7569, P307, rifle 6.
1: Number.
2: I believe they indicated it was counter motion and there was another activation, but they couldn't see anything on their cameras.
3: Copy.

0: 26.
1: Done.
0: Not a hazard. Just mark action taken. Now head over to the casting.
1: Sorry.
2: Control 1 adult female incarnated. You can show me how those was.

0: 78 for fetch. We're on a text call for the moment. Can you just note in the CAD the restraint chair has been applied?
1: 10-4. I got it.
2: 85 is fetch, excuse me.

0: 214.
1: You can close this one out, C-12, or 3, and then I have a second one. I'm only ready.
0: Copy, go ahead.
1: Same area, Washington Park, on a playground area. This was out of Wisconsin. Boy David Charles, 8483, 10-4, Taurus. Occupied by 2.
0: Copy.
2: Fire this question with 214.

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0: 43 eastbound at 92nd Street, no plates on a on an orange Dodge Journey.
2: .337 dispatch, can you show one female in custody?
1: Who's the second female in custody?
2: Disregard, just one female.
1: Go ahead.
0: George, X-ray Charles, George Charles.
1: Have a good morning.

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0: 10-4, do you want me to change the call type before I do? 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
2: I got the name, first name of David. Looks like he has one with us. Can we confirm it? Looks like he actually has two.
1: Is he detained?
2: 10-9.
1: Is that subject detained?
2: Confirm he's detained. He's in the rear of 85 spot.
1: I copy.

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1: Hi.
0: 1.2, 1.2.
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2: for 75, we'll be in Mount Road 2 Ascension, brief them.
1: 10 for
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1: 10 for
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2: 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David Charles, 578-42 on a white Honda.

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2: 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You can put me on a check at Irish Cottage.
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3: Driver was released from scene. We're going to be taking the passenger down for the warrants. We'll be en route to the criminal justice facility.
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0: Está bem, tio.
1: Está bem, tio.
0: Just for further location, it's going to be the 43 southbound on ramp at 11th in Wisconsin.
1: Over.
2: You broke up there. Can you repeat that?
3: It should be G's March Emissary 0, V as in Victor, D as in Edward, R as in Robert, on a relevant light.
2: 10-4. Acknowledge
3: the
2: expired as of 2024 to an Arsene Aegis out of Grafton or a Bertina Jimenez Sobrival out of Grafton. No vehicle associated.
3: 10-4, same by 631. When ready.
2: Go ahead.
3: William Paul, 0, Adam Boy, 2, Adam, 8, George King, 185279.
2: 10-4. Comes back to our scene on a Porsche Cayman, black in color. Note 28 associated, last time registered was expired as of November 30th, 2025.
3: Therefore, that's all I'm out with.
2: 10-4.
4: Sign me out. Have a good night.
0: Copy, I'm gonna...
5: Boy, David, boy. 7074. Boy, David, boy. 7074. It's gonna be on, it looks like, Mizuzu corridor. We'll use 5600 West Ryan. Rocky.
0: Copy. In the interstate of Milwaukee.
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0: Corner needs you.
2: Respond to the Postal Annex, 201 East College Avenue. We've now one hang up from there, and we spoke to a Takeda Green, who stated it was accident to dial at 2201 East College Avenue.
3: 145, pen and 100.
0: 180 from Chicago, 9.
4: No one in the park, no creative things located, obviously 15 Archer.
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0: 6:30.
1: What?
0: 3:30 and 31, possible homeless subject inside the lobby at 1535 Rivers Bend, 1535 Rivers Bend. Caller states this male is in the lobby. He appears to be homeless. He has a bruised face and asks the caller if it was snowing outside. 3:30.
1: Jeff, what?
0: 3:31.
2: Sharp.

0: 5981. 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
2: 5 is 23. 10 Mark. Black, I hope. Kilo the watch at Fairfield, Lieutenant.
1: Do you want me to end your check or clear it?
2: Clear it.
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0: 176 does tonight.
1: Never. 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
2: Yeah, I got the door. Do you want me to buy a certificate?
1: Yeah, I can be sure.
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2: Take a check on the welfare, 90th in Greenfield, 90th in Greenfield. Male white, wearing a gray hoodie, tall, slender, hat, and glasses. He was lying in the street, now he's standing on the sidewalk waving at traffic.

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2: We're in the parking lot of Applebee's, Wisconsin template, Zebra 4637U, Z4637 Union, it's on a red Nissan Xterra, to my defense.

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1: John.
2: Adam, 7221, ATA, 7221. We stopped in lane 1. Westbound Ross at the 3800 block with a white Range Rover.
1: Scott. Good.
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0: 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I have one adult female in custody. 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
1: Jeff.
2: Flew with a disabled semi on the Ryan Road off ramp or on ramp southbound.
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1: Jaguar.
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0: 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Boy David John, 8849. Boy David John, 8849.
1: What's up, mate? Dispatch.
2: This is 2016 Lincoln Navigator, white in color, to a James and Mary Douglas, plates valid, no wants.
3: Were you trying to reach the caller on your last call?
4: Yeah, I'm missing from the phone. Give me one.
3: Somewhere.
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3: 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Check on the welfare.
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0: 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So far.
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0: Down 4.

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4: Tower. 14, go ahead.
5: Green Boys eastbound. Boy Boy Inc. Boy Boy Young. 10-1-1. 10 o'clock. 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
4: 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Greenfield and Boyd.
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1: Go ahead.
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0: Sorry, what?
1: Tell me you observe or do impacts for this. And it says yes.
2: G2, chamber 9mm. Serial number Tom John Young 96830.
0: Hammer.
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0: 29,
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0: Good.
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2: Tower. Closer, I can go. Jammer, thank you.
1: Five,
2: 43 southbound at 6th Street at the Plainfield Curve, Wisconsin plate, Adams, St. Paul, 9376 on the black, 4 focus.
1: Copy.

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0: valid probationary no warrants address on Scott, Milwaukee.
1: Okay.
2: Like a black, newer black Honda SUV with Florida plates as well tinted out. It's probably a rental. I saw it east on Greenfield for 41 and then I lost in the neighborhood over here. But I assume it's probably going to go back to that area if you see it.
3: So, I'm on like Willow Parkway Orchard, so I'll keep an eye out.
2: Yeah, like pretending to park, and then when I circle back, it was going south towards Branting. Just trying to relocate it again.

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2: 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I'll take one more if someone's.
3: 10-4-3-20, are you able to back?
1: Abram. 10-4.
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1: 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I don't need it back.
2: 10-4.
3: 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Did you make it?
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Wisconsin personal plate, Frank, boyfriend, Lincoln Edward, silver, Infiniti 250.

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0: I had a previous tagged motorcycle in the median, 43 northbound at Chase. Did you see that motorcycle?
1: I'm headed in that direction now. I can check.
0: Copy.
2: E44. I got a second vehicle stuck ahead of us.
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0: Copy.
3: Arrest for a traffic offense.
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0: Seventy-one. I have eight. This is up in 8-4.

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0: Should be in our car.
1: Yep.
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0: Transporting 3 juveniles. Not in custody, third place, the game mile 70973. 70973.
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1: 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Bebop pick near area 1 off of Lincoln.

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3: 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Forty-one, is that posted on her?
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1: Hi. 25, can you get over to Camp Bar? Got the manager of the bar saying a 12-year-old female just stumbled into their bar, saying that she got kicked out of her home.
7: Camp Bar.
3: Go ahead.
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8: Just updating this call. -55 from my end. Can I just get his location?
3: 3200 block of Green.
0: I had two.

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1: Done.
0: Jared added, oh yes. Inland 42 gets here. We attempting field with the chair.

Just copies.

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0: dispatch the 788 for request for police at Trader Joe's.
1: 788.
0: Base for security is asking for PD to help with a homeless male sleeping on the property that they wish to trespass. They're over at the Trader Joe's parking lot.
1: Careful.
2: She was talking to us through the door.
3: Good. 10-4. That's still be 10.
2: 10-4.

0: please hold on, too.
1: Your phone, go ahead.
0: Who's the RO for the Ford SUV?
1: The 3 at Mitchell, black male, white shirt. Stationary license is valid, and I will check for CCW.
2: White SUV that was leaving the alleys, if you guys are in that area. I think went north on 38. Yeah, we're

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1: Go ahead.
0: CCW is valid.
1: Cancel.
2: Short Tim in the area. You got any more?
0: No, I haven't heard anything for the past 2 minutes.

0: reform on the area.
1: Yeah. Thanks, Ephesians. Stand for.
0: I'm going to pull this car here.
2: Seven nine four.
0: Let me give the last four of our. Three four, is that you? Just north of here. Yeah, I'm going south on 38 from Greenfield. Oh, never mind. FPD is already here. They're leaving.

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3: Go ahead.
2: Okay, we'll just spare anybody. We have a robbery in 89 Greenfield. 89's in Greenfield. I also took a female's keys and phone in her purse. We're trying to get more.
3: Ten four, and unless someone can break from other calls, we got two people here, and they're dealing with that stop. So I don't know who we have available. Is it being a street robbery, or is it a business or a house or what?
4: Really?
2: It occurred on the street.
3: Ten four. What's the location again?
2: 89 in Greenfield.
3: 10-4. 22-12. Are you or Sager's able to break? Start heading over there.
5: 15 going. Start playing right now.
4: Through it.
5: Ray, negative at Speedway.
2: Oh, wait, go ahead.
4: 26 is going. And where's the caller at?
2: At 89 Greenfield with the victim. She was assaulted by the male who was apparently her ex-boyfriend, Daniel. We're still working on a last name.

0: 必要に話すよ。
1: カフェフォーエイト。The car never left. The car is still there. He left on foot.
0: よしよし。
1: 57.
0: How are we doing the FI in the parking lot? Wisconsin, boy, I'm Paul. 8551 on the Silver Chevy.
2: 14. Yes. Jason, I'll be going to the sub with this one.
3: Go ahead, David 7.
1: Copy.
4: L. Lincoln, L. Lincoln, A. Adam, apostrophe, R. Robert.O. Ocean, S. Sam, E. Edward, middle initial, A. Adam, date of birth, 100-2013-1030.
1: I have a prior tag 43 northbound at the Brown Deer on ramp for a motorcycle. Can you just let me know if you've seen it or not?
3: Okay, I'll let you know.
4: Black female.
1: Don't worry.
5: I'll be interested on Greenfield. Boy Davis Nora 3313.
1: Don't worry. Go on.
6: Last name is Cunningham. C-U-N-N-I-N-G-H-A-M. First name is Christopher. C-R-I-S-T-O-P-H-E-R. She's in Charleston in the middle. Black male, born 9-7 of 1985, out of Wisconsin.
1: Tower.
7: Mel White, approximately 35 years of age, wearing a red shirt and blue jeans. He was last observed running northbound on 89th Street.
1: Sorry.
8: I'm just going to get the drone up to see if we see anybody.
1: Let's come back to the missing out of Milwaukee.
4: 10-4.
0: Tony also.
9: Oh, it's 26.
8: Go ahead.
9: Who's talking to the female?
8: We have Sergio, and Sagers is on scene talking to witnesses. I asked Sergio if he wanted the drone up, he said yeah.
9: No more. Boys of 12, do they live in the area?
3: Sorry, I missed it. Go again.
9: Does that MIA party live in the area?
7: Negative. Sounds like they live in Waukesha. It's going to be like a...TV.
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0: He's on foot.

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1: Go ahead.
0: You said 43 northbound at Brown Deer, on ramp.
1: Yes, sir.
0: It's clear.
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0: 158, disable. 43 northbound Wisconsin, Tennessee, semi, Union, 828465.
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0: It's a park down.
1: 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Good.
2: 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Should we order an Uber?
1: Copy.
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5: Denver. And 88, can I add you to this request for police first?
6: Affirmative. Are they trying to say this male is aggressive, or?
5: Yeah, the female's, for lack of a better term, crazy. Apparently she tried to drive the vehicle off of one of the tow trucks last time they tried to take her car.
6: 10-4.
5: Do you like to meet you at the Speedway nearby? I have phone numbers in the call for you.
2: And then third car, I want you to sit on KK in case they try to run.
1: 10-4, I got Crawford.
7: Then they started walking east from that address.

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1: 330.
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0: We'll wait on you.
1: I'm pulling her now.
0: 48, some time power.
2: You said a Meg here, 53-year-old

0: Negative.
1: On the same
2: day. Yeah, 10-3, we see the vehicle gets 28 in a second.
0: Copy.
3: Five, 7 to switch.
0: 5-7.
3: No loud music or anything playing. They were warning them out of the park hours. C-10, and can you put me back on the patrol station?
0: Copy, anybody. What time did you ask for a second?
1: I'm sorry, you said 17.
0: Any flight available back to 14, Mitchell Park Domes, 10-17.
3: 5-7, put me on it.
0: Copy. Copy.
2: 85, thank you.
0: Copy, 85.
4: I'm in the curve now. I don't see anything.
5: You spell Haddock's last name?
4: Trestle Creek is clear. So is Berlin.
6: Hill 08. It should be Henry, Edward, David,

0: 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Stand by.
1: Yeah, I'm 23.

0: plus dans la délité frère. Vehicle secured up each pull off.
1: Over.
2: Stations run that name, date of birth, October 12th of 1980.
1: Okay.
3: 35 will be out with a male, 90 Greenfield, matching the clothing description.
1: Okay.

0: 36, guys. You can show squad 10-8.
1: 10-4.
2: Greenfield called. We have a different feeling for the last name.
3: Negative what I gave out, what she gave me.
2: 10-4. Well, if it's how I ran it, he doesn't come back.
3: Or cages come back with anything?
2: Send them checking.
4: Oh, 8-12.
5: Witness, this guy was last seen running westbound behind Lemansky's.
2: Negative on pages.
6: 99-12. Whoever's talking to the victim.
7: Go ahead, 4-5.
6: He got tattoos on his face. Neck tattoos.
7: Negative. According to the victim, bald headed, no teeth. One 45, go ahead.
3: I ran James, he's in custody for one of the guys.
7: 10-4. Bro.
6: I'm looking into something. Give me a couple minutes.

0: know if his last name is Henry Edward John David Adam King. He does come back. The license issued revoked. Hand me some paper.
1: 10-4.

0: guys.
1: Myself and 15 are just going to be walking in the western direction of this party. You call West behind Lemansky.

0: 145, yes.
1: Go ahead.
0: 15 at 301, starting as 869.
1: That for a time is 136.
2: Nine three three on two.
3: Go ahead.
2: It's not confirmed.
3: You said not confirmed?
2: It has been confirmed.
3: Go for it.
4: I can advise.
2: Confirm.
5: Sir, patrol 3000.
1: Denver.
3: Now it's easily dispatch, aren't you?
2: Go ahead.
3: Can you advise Milwaukee of what they want done? Are they going to pick her up, or do they need somebody to drop her off?
2: Denver.
6: Kilo Franklin, no, I got a wrong way driver coming westbound on Lubis in the wrong lanes. I'm trying to catch up to it.
1: Snap 4.
6: That's 311, I'm 10-8.
2: Snap 4.
1: Tommy Spellin, he's a male white, date of birth 01-03-1994.
6: Yeah, I'll look into it here.
1: Step 4, thank you.
2: Should be coming under Ross now. Step 4.
4: I'm on it.
1: Step 4.
7: Step
2: 4. I'll start with it. Copy, we have an officer that just stepped out with him.
8: The victim's claiming that they were coming from 8722 West Mitchell.
1: We copy. 20 of those rolling squads just start making your way over there if you haven't already.
2: Go ahead.
9: 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I'll be available by my cell phone.
2: Go for it.

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3: Red Muskego, be negative.
4: 10-4.
2: Go ahead.
1: You know what was taken?
2: Not yet. MPD just advised us over law call. They are out with the victim at Custer and Green Bay. 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You copy this?
5: A-firm, 94, what's your status?
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0: as much copies when you guys clear, I'll have you assigned to it and make you prime.
1: But I'm about to be on Custer. You want me to just stand by with the victim for the time being?
2: Yeah, if you want to get a little bit of info from MPD so we can fill in 96.

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1: Got it.
0: These are both passengers. First is last name Jordan, like the basketball player. First name Juliana. John Union Lincoln, Ida Adam Nora Adam, middle L Lincoln, white female, 429-10,
1: 042910,
0: break.
1: Go
0: with the same. Last name Meller, Mary Edward Lincoln Lincoln, Edward Robert, first name Natalie, Nora Adam Tom, Adam Lincoln, Ida Edward, middle S Sam, white female, 831-09, 083109.

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1: Denver.
2: Report dispatch for another 29.
0: Yeah.
2: This is the driver, same last name of Jordan. First name's Jana, John, Edward, Nora, Nora, Adam, middle L, Lincoln. White female, 722 of hallway 8.
0: Yeah, for.
3: Our officers have been driving by him.
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4: For your area, I'm the district guard at the moment, but 88 on your way up, per MPD, the subject information is in the call, and within a white SUV went southbound on Custer after the robbery.
5: 10-4.
4: Sorry, southbound on Green Bay from Custer.
5: 10-4, do we know the time delay?
4: I think we have a bit of a time delay, but it's all coming through MP, so it's probably going to be worse than we think.
5: 10-4.
0: Go ahead.
3: Number the suspect is calling from, you could add to the notes, 414-242-7108.
0: 10-4.

0: flight to 26. Can. Still the burden here?
1: Negative. I took it down. They don't really have a perimeter, and it's either his house or 70th and National.
0: So far, I'll come to 70th and National with you.
1: Some more. I'm just going to toss it up instead of walking on foot and spooking them just to see if I see anything.
2: Surgery should be on the call out. There's no photo, but I can send one out if you.
3: For the robbery. Four, 714, are you still on this, that call in with the kids?
2: Thank you. Give me a moment, Lieutenant.
3: 10-4.
4: Yeah.

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1: Amit.
0: Tracking.
2: One of the squads, yeah, just read through messages. He's asking for plus money prior to this. So, it's very probable that he's near 7-0 Greenfield, waiting for the bus.
0: Three ten.
1: Vehicle on the north side of Tulsa East, tap 28. Adam One Union, 8752. AWU, 8752. That's that. I forgot that.
0: Push on your plate.
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3: Feel it. Do you want me to sit on this house on Mitchell or head over to 7-0?
2: Just hang out there for a minute. Once we get another squad to break from here, yeah, it's going to have to make contact in that house just so we can check all our boxes.
0: Fourteen. 29, I'm over by Mitchell. We'll just attempt contact right away.
4: For 29, 14, are you calling?
3: 84, my party was booked and released. I'm just calling everyone if house is on. Back here to 7-0 Nashville.
4: 10-4. 26 to 20, just confirm it's 7-0 Nashville or Greenfield.
5: Initial M. Mary, female black, date of 5-1 of 91.
0: Copy. Seven five four.
2: Good.
0: No license issued out of Milwaukee, no ones. The Forest County warrant is confirmed. I'm still working on the other one.
3: Copy. In custody.
0: Copy. One in custody.
3: Copy. 10-4.
0: Go for him.
3: First. 87 Mitchell address, do you have a apartment number by chance or multiple units?
0: Stand by.
3: Copy.
4: 26-08. Is it worth letting transit what we have?
6: Patrick says you can call him, give him a description.
0: 10-4. Unknown on apartment number.
7: And 738, we're both dispatched there for the same thing. Can only leave a mention later.
3: 10-4.
2: Seventy six is on.
4: 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Guys, want me to confirm?
8: Let me get his ID first.
2: So you do messages. 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
9: Barnes, Boy Adam, Robert Nora, Edward Jim. First name, John Union, Adam Nora, Ida, Tom Adam, middle name Charles, female black, 8/23/87.
2: I spoke with Daniel briefly on the phone, said he was looking for Billy, and then he had the wrong number, hung up, turned his phone off.
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0: 14.
1: Done.
0: I was on another call, but I might have missed it. Do we have a photo of this guy?
1: Three 20, 42.
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0: Can you put me on a park check at Estabrook Park?
1: Chandler. Do this, nice traffic stop.
0: Go ahead.
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0: Chandler.

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1: Over.
0: Go ahead.
2: I'll be out with an occupied vehicle, lot one.
0: 10-4, just running a vehicle plate.
3: SAM-0-8632, SAM-0-8632. 10-4. 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

0: animarle.
1: If you can have a PR bond.
2: 10-4.
3: What's that call at WAM? Is that Champ or ours or from a different agency?
2: WAM said it was ours, but I didn't see any calls related to them when I briefly looked.
4: I copy. I sent a copy of the other warrant to your email, sir.
2: Copy, thank you.
3: Five seven. He's just marking the cab that Fife and Barnes were given a list of resources, and they were advised to park hours.
4: I copy.
0: Tonight, no report.
2: Tomorrow.
3: Difficult to speak with a victim, but maybe it's a last-ditch effort. Have her send him a text.

0: she'll pick up a call. And then if she can call and try to get a location.
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3: going to have to ask if I stop here shortly. Mitchell Park, Boone, lower lot, yellow, pickup truck.
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0: 8167, just copy, it's on Sagetta, Wisconsin.
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0: E. Edward 4097, I'm Mary E. Edward. Edward 4097, Mary Edward.
1: That works. This is Alexis, sedan, black in color, with a valid temporary 28, no wants.
2: Adam Zebra, Adam, 8009, I believe.
1: That comes back in black, 2008 Toyota.
3: Director, Bill Blake, what's cool?
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0: Good.
1: 1614 East Kane Place.
0: Denver.
1: Charlie Mileage 40360.

0: Wait to 15. Any luck with video or no?
1: Yeah, I'll send it your way. It's pretty far.
0: Beautiful.
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3: Copy 351.
0: A call. They were issued some traffic citations and sent on their way.
2: 10-4. 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
1: want to
0: close it out?
1: Yeah, C10R3.

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0: California, 9 X-ray Paul, Adam, 049, 9 XP, AO, I'm sorry, 049, range, east of 84th.
1: 7-4.
2: You want to check DOT and city cameras, see if you capture this guy walking east at all?
3: Yeah, I'm trying. None of our computers work, so it's awful.
1: Go ahead.
3: 12:23, and what's the Mayan custody time?

0: 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It's 0148.
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0: Hi.
2: Can you give that Ford Focus parking permission?
1: It's going to be parked in front of 1423 South 89th Street.
0: 1423 South
1: 89th. Okay, and then we're going to be giving a courtesy ride to the victim to her residence, which is at address listed on Orly Drive.

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0: I'm 23, ending mileage 4063.2.
1: Denver.

0: point. You tail on this party. 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
1: Far.
0: Director of Patrol, 200 block of Montana Ave.
1: Tower.
0: B-40, this is Jake, we introduce.
1: Tower.
2: Greenfield, I'll stop out at George Webb's, Mr. Hartrip, have any other complaints of my not getting his BB gun back?
3: Go ahead.
4: Union 049-6320.
3: Go for it.
5: That's a very good time.
3: Over.
1: Sound fire.
5: Unfortunately, that's not sexy, that.
1: Sound
6: fire. 29-1050-91,
1: and Barbara Thomas dialed 911 by accident, said there was absolutely no problem. Looks like valid negative. Robert Wood Lane in Fresno.
3: Bro, I didn't see anything from today, and I just called Wham. They said he left on foot about 7 minutes ago. Some male white rain black pants, a gray sweatshirt, and black backpack. They said they're not needed to respond there anymore, but if you want to check the area, you can.
7: Sure, I guess. We'll check the area and then maybe not get his address. That name comes back in local code, correct?
3: Ingram, he's in locals, but the last call I saw was about a year ago, wasn't it?
7: Okay, well, I just want to make sure it's not necessary.
3: The spelling they gave me.
7: Hi, Josie. Did you copy on 2 at all?
8: No, I'm 23.
7: So that he left, he's probably sitting right here. I'm just going to turn around the high school parking lot and make contact with them. They said they didn't need us anymore. I'm just trying to confirm it's not our chapter.
8: Time for
7: 26 OEO with a male matching that description in the central high school parking lot.
5: Are you guys good?
2: I'll be fine.
5: 15, I'll head to Mineral on Buzz.
1: 10-4, it's an animal complaint. This is the caller's address. She thinks that it's coming from somewhere across the street, but she's not sure where.
9: How are you?

0: 21 on 2. And you call Wayne Palmer out with this guy, find out about this chapter. Is it ours, or do you need to come back, or what?
1: I checked the area for that 911. No issues tonight, but you can put me on the other call.

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Have a

0: Really?
1: Can you open up a parking complaint in the 87 in the block of North Deerbrook Trail, and I'll take leader for a toll, please.
0: 10-4, what kind of vehicle?
1: It's an Acura MDX SUV, no keys.
0: 10-4.
2: So she was there on an alcohol hold, not a mental health suicide hold.
0: Affirmative.
2: Okay, thanks.

0: kan komma igen när penningen kan ha saken upp lite emot.
1: To the one in bungalow. Simpar, you're on it.
2: Tony, I'll do an update. 10-8.
1: Simpar.
3: Use due action taken. He's sober enough to make clear decisions.
1: 10-5.
3: Tony,
1: what's in
4: the area? Jennifer. Adam, James, Frank, 1326.
1: Jennifer.
2: 36 does direct patrol of the high school, please.
1: Black and caller to Brianna at that address.
4: Alpha.
3: Twenty to Special 23.
1: Alpha.
5: Derek, unable to make contact. Action taken.
1: Alpha.
6: Officer Shea, throw him off for a few.

0: 何時です。10 a.m. Beckman Village with a report.
1: Silver.
0: Once we see this, I'll head that way.
1: Silver.
0: Peter, I'm
1: 10-4.

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0: 13 and Ryan, Adam David King, 1886, ADK 1886, BDB, calling into Amazon.
1: Yep.
2: 81,
3: 23. 10-4.
1: 10-4.
3: You can add both of those.
4: Looks like they're both ballot negative.
0: -45 is clear.
2: Copy.
5: Just to say class.
2: Go ahead.
5: I'm out with 52 on Portable, San Francisco Center.
2: That was at the Cousins Center?
5: St. Francis Center. Seminary.
2: 10-4. And

0: 20 dispatch. That mail was Justin.
1: 10-3.
0: 10-4. Pierreable.
1: 10-3.
0: 10-4. Can you confirm? Is it Pierre Bond?
2: 21 dispatch. You have the callers info.
1: 10-3. I'll run into the captain shortly.
2: 4.
3: 23 there.
1: 10-4.
2: C-23, dispatch.
1: Go ahead.
2: I'll be out with 4 juveniles at BP.
1: 10-4.

0: 14-12.
1: Go ahead. And a negative on what you texted me.
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1: Over. We're in the 4,000 block of Lake. Adam Young Mary 8679. Adam Young Mary 8679. Silver Ford SUV, unknown occupant. Send me a second.
2: Correct.
0: Make your way over to the traffic stop, 4,000 of Lake, back on 925.
2: Careful.
0: Be north or southbound?
1: Northbound.

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0: and speak to someone in the lobby regarding a suspicious activity that happened at 10 p.m. They're from 9098 West Kensington Way.
1: Yeah.

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0: This 27.
3: Five.
0: Last is Williams, Common. First of Justin.
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0: David, 8563, BDD, 8563. It's a white Civic, hazard zone. Sorry, 84 northbound, left turn lane.
1: 7484 Schlinger.
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1: 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And so at 595 South 46th Street on 2013 Honda Civic, white and color to one.
3: 10-4. Whoever's coming up just wants to contain it from the front. He's got open intox all over the place.
1: 10-4. 21 and copy.
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1: 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I made contact with her parents. She's going to be hidden there now to pick them up.
2: 10-4.
3: Hey, do you want the 67 disc?
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0: trial surgery.
1: Oh, wait a moment, sir.
2: Oh, wait, you're calling?
1: I'm on Slinger.
2: Hey, sir, we added you.

0: one man, all these cooperatives. Huh. He speaks Spanish. We may be doing a 5-5 investigation.
1: 10-4. Out with one Spanish speaking investigation.
2: Yeah, can you head this way so you can stay with the vehicle? We're definitely going to need all three of us in booking.
3: Are you still putting away a different vehicle? He says it's going to be 35 to 40 before he can show up.
4: At 4.
1: What was it?
5: 10, Victor Adam, 2 Union.
1: Capping.
4: Do you need me to sit on the toll?
6: If you could, till I can get over there, that'd be great.
1: 10.
7: Stated they backed the vehicle into a gas meter on the house and there's a leak now. 340.
3: 10-4.
7: 345.
3: 10-4.

0: 5:56. I'm sorry, were you calling the desk? I was monitoring something on Ivor.
1: Turner.
0: Ten four. I just had you on direct patrol. Did you want me to cat patrol watch?

0: 对的。他应该会被分发的。45, there. Thanks, Wesley.
1: Black Park Plaza. I'll be all the vehicles lights on.
2: Go with the bed and see if that comes back.
3: Yeah, he's traveling. Do you want his name or do you want license number? How do you want that?
2: Run the VIN or anything, you just want to give me his name?
3: So I have a name, obviously, for a license, and then I have to jump on top of the trailer to see what the VIN is for the actual plate.
2: Okay, gotcha. Go with the, just the name.
3: Last name Guzman, space Soto, Eric, E-R-I-C-K, Adam, looks like his birth date is 4-3 of 07, no, yeah, that's what it looks like.
2: Fourteen, no vehicle associated.
4: 10-4, I'll get you. I've been on 2 in a second.
2: 10-4.

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1: Five.
0: Comes up with a 28 of Adam Zebra George 4263. Comes back suspended due to emissions. Listening to a 2019 BMW X3 silver in color. Registered to a Brianna Davis out of Milwaukee, 78th Street, Nolan.
1: 10-4.

0: 41.
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0: Sounds like she just put the phone down and she's walking around. Looks like you were there in March for a 911 hang up. It was rescue only at that time. That's all we have in house for her.
1: Gabby, what's the patient's name?
0: Barbara Mulling.
1: Yeah.
0: Go ahead.
2: Boy Charles Sam 6758. Boy Charles Sam 6758.
0: So far. And just confirm your 92 Greenfield.
3: 308 to 320. He should be fine. Second shift is out from at least twice.
1: 10-4. And 8-4. New Greenfield.
0: I'm not getting anything back.
4: Ten four. His COV was 921-86. We just tried that.
0: Try that one more time. 921 of what year?
4: 86.
0: Go ahead.

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0: 10-4.
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0: Yo, State Patrol has one cut 8. What have you got?
1: Copy.

0: series of dispatch.
1: Five five for 14. You got enough.
2: Dispatch. Interrupt with you with the science search warrant. Everyone got Ubers. I'll be 10-8 after that one.
3: 10-4.
4: Rental.

0: That should be a first.
1: Yeah.
0: 26 is 8-1-2002. Affirm, 8-1-2002. And he does have two different driver's license numbers. I did check both of them.
1: And where
2: are they? 145-23.
1: 10-4.
0: Copy.
3: Seven four two. I'm out with 5-4.

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1: Go ahead.
0: In the 5700 block of Wiener. No 28 in the vehicle.
1: No 28 associated. It is listening to a 2008 Saturn Aura, silver in color, registered to a Catherine Boltman out of Johnson's Creek or a Michael Boltman out of Appleton. No ones.
0: Have one, thank you.
2: Put 10-8 from the check, and you can open up a drug complaint, same location. And you can add the 28, Frank George, 21315, out of Illinois.
1: He wanted it later. It's fresh.
0: 10-4.
2: Kind of meat.
1: So there's two types of salsa, though.

0: 145 West Tunic.
1: Over. Just as 505.
2: Go ahead.
1: Are you available for a 21 from Eric in regards to an officer that was outside of his house?

0: He's going to be at 1551. That's good, Rich.
1: 10-4. You can send it to the void people.
0: 10-4.
2: Which one is registered to the vehicle, do you know?
0: Well, the one that he actually uses as his instructional permit is the one that is SAM 522-0190-228101.

0: 14-08.
1: Good.
0: Should I just do this under his instruction permit, or the other one with the traffic citations?
1: If he has citations on the other one, I'd look into that one. Otherwise, I can come back with Morpho.
0: I'm holding his instruction permit through Wisconsin in my hand, but according to dispatch, the other DL has traffic citations on there.
2: The most current would be the one that he actually has a physical copy of. He never received a physical copy of the first one.
0: 10-4, I'll just do it on this permit then.
1: Oh, it's okay, 10-4.

think 14 and I are in Russell Lamb's blood draw.

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2: 180.
0: Respond to AA41 South 13th Street. 911 call reports. 911 call is requesting someone pick him up. He's been walking home and is tired. I spoke to Juan Velasco, who's no wants, at AA41 South 13th Street.
1: 4523.
2: 180 from Rosman Hill.
3: Two fourteen. Clear from the jail, dispose.
1: Go ahead.
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1: 3:30.
0: Yeah, we came in. Could you see coming into the area 4030 West Lovey Street?
1: Over.
2: Northbound State Highway 175 at Blue Mound, out of Wisconsin, Boy Charles Victor 9299, white Toyota Corolla.
0: Or excuse me.

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1: 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Address when you're ready.
2: Go ahead.
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phone type for? No license issued. I'm walking allowance.

0: 71, 72. Take a noise complaint, 3810 with Loomis Road should be coming from unit 208. Yeah. And we'll call reports that there's very loud music.
1: 1-10-4 from the base.
2: 2-10-4.
3: 3-1, you're still tied up, I can take that for you.
1: If you don't mind, I'd appreciate it.
3: 3-dispatch, I'll be en route.
0: Yeah.

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1: 24.
0: Traffic.
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0: Passerby called in a male subject who walked off of the sidewalk on Rawson on the west side of Loomis. So she believes he'd be in the grassy area, again, just south of Rawson. Didn't seem like he was homeless or in distress, just thought he needed to be checked on.
1: Yeah, okay.
0: Okay, 4.
2: Squad 10, I have a report.
0: No worries.
2: Real bad.
0: No worries.

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1: Never.
2: Four. 3-3 there.
3: Copy. Denver.
1: Just for info, I'm not getting anything from DOT back negative.
3: Sure.
2: East of it. There's a temp tag. I can't see it right now, so I'll get that for you shortly. On a blue BMW.

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0: Boy Adam, Ida Lincoln, Edward Young, first name, Mary Edward, George, Henry Adam Nora, I'll link in the middle, email, 7/20/2001.

0: 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I've got a 10 tag for you.
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0: Copy. Can you back up 58 westbound 22?
1: Absolutely.
0: Go ahead.
2: There's no one in the vehicle. You can send it to, please.
0: Copy. Is it in traffic?
2: It's actually in the like grassy area, slightly off the off the freeway.
3: I'm not sure if there's some issue with Inlets 29's not getting her back with her name either.
0: Copy.
3: 21, just to specify further, I got no record for Wisconsin DOT. It's not getting anything out of North Carolina.
4: I was able to get something out of Virginia, but nothing North Carolina yet.
3: Time for it.

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1: 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Traffic. Go ahead. 5800 block of Green Avenue North with Wisconsin 421 William Frank Victor 421 WFV. Say Buick. We're not good.

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1: Hi.
0: 900 block of Milwaukee, Wisconsin Plate, Adam Union Charles 3438. Adam Union Charles 3438 on a black four door, I believe it's a Nissan Altima. 1 octave, 900 block of Milwaukee.
1: Over.
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0: Denver.

0: if I'm trying that, are all probationary. 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
1: I'll be out a parking violator, 9900 block of Reinhardt. If you can can me a parking complaint. 10-4. I heard. My back in disregard.
2: 72 copies. 10-8.
0: Denver.
1: Six.
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0: Mr. Info, I got a 28 portion plate out of Minnesota when you're ready.
1: Go ahead.
0: Pete Paul, hey Adam, U-Union 824. I'm sorry, it's 8024, so that should be Paul Adam Union 8024 out of Minnesota. For some reason, I got it to go back, but it's not attached to the call.
1: Tower.
2: Tower.
0: No, I don't need the. I just want to make sure you have it on your end.
1: Stand for it.
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1: Go ahead.
0: Here's one to the Grant Park Square Apartments, 2805 South Chicago Ave, Unit 203. Caller in 104 is reporting kids running and banging since 10 p.m. It also looks like there's ongoing neighbor trouble between the two.
1: And 4.
2: 1799 Vesk,
0: we'll head
2: that way. 36, 36, I'll head that way as well.

0: 36 is. By banging, do you mean like knocking on doors?
1: You didn't just specify that.
0: Copy that. You can show me 23.
1: Thank you.
2: 1799, that's 23.
1: Cover.

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1: Sounds smart.
0: $36 to $99. I reviewed the comments. 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

0: 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His responsible party only speaks Spanish. 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
1: That part, well, that's 315 wants to help out. 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
1: 513.
0: It'll be at the Porta Coast. It's going to be unit C Charles 218, C218. It's going to be for a fall.
1: 7-1.
2: Created recently.
3: 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And they're both valid negative.

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0: dispatched 1786 made contact with a different person at this apartment.
1: Caller?
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1: 10-4, thank you.
3: Five, can you advise North Shore of that if they're responding, front door is locked?

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1: Go on.
0: Can you please remove the Tweedale name that you have?

0: 513 dispatch on 2.
1: 513.
0: Could you ask the caller by any chance he has the key in the Knox box?
1: There is information advising that there is the Knox box on premise. However, I'm not sure if it holds the key for the specific apartment.
0: Thank you.

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0: We'll be at Park Plaza condominium.
1: 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Go ahead.
0: 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I got a 19 real quick.

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0: Three 37 dispatch, 10-8 log.
2: Over. Myself and 933, we transfer an adult female in custody from the station to St. Mary's, Milwaukee, beginning miles 459.8. 927 will be 10-8 on his own for now.
1: Denver.

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1: Got it.
0: 37, key trip to area 894 northbound around Lincoln. West Dallas got a 911 crash notification, open line, and it's plotting northbound right around Lincoln area.
1: Got it.

0: 37. It's actually going to be a crash northbound right around Lincoln, Ford F-350 with a trailer hit the wall.
1: Go ahead.
2: I'm going to go through that 890 short crash, too.
1: Copy.
3: How's God?
0: In regards to that crash on 894, if it's at Lincoln or South, you'll have to get on at Oklahoma.
3: That's your receive a letter. Terminal.
0: Okay, 4.

0: 441 late, 442 late. Respond over to the Coin Laundry, 5130 South 108. Caller is reporting that there's a male subject sleeping inside the laundromat. 441 late.
1: Copy.
0: 442 late.
2: 10-4.
3: Traffic on the right, just north of Lincoln, up to Oklahoma.
0: At North Carolina, 29, was she a passenger?
4: Affirm.
0: 10-4, I got it back now, I'll transfer.
3: Medical, so we'll start with, yes, there's injuries. Copy.

0: 441 Lane.
1: Go ahead.
0: Just let me know if that's going to be Alan, Cameron Allen, I'll attach him.
1: I copy.

0: 37. It looks like there's a subject walking up the hill towards the Lincoln on-ramp up the grassy hill there.
1: All right, can you notify West Allis for us, please? We're tired out at Oklahoma right now. Looks like that vehicle does not have on any lights. We saw it. I saw it when I passed it.
0: Copy. Yeah, the lights are off right now, but he has the lights going on and off before. I'll get West Allis to go check that on-ramp.
2: This is West Allis. Go ahead.
0: West Allis, if you got a squad in the area that A-94 in the Lincoln area, looks like the driver might be walking away from it up towards the on-ramp.
2: Message received. We'll send a squad.
0: Copy. Yeah, he's actually on the northbound Lincoln on-ramp walking up towards the Lincoln Avenue.
3: And 214.
0: Go ahead.
3: An officer, and I had a witness call saying that that truck swerved, almost hit a cone, and then swerved across all the lanes.
2: If you could take a request by other department and check the area of 894 and Lincoln, there was an accident on the expressway, and he's now walking eastbound on Lincoln in the westbound lanes, and he's the driver that was in the accident. MCSO would like.
0: I got me.
4: 15, got me.
0: Plaid, colored shirt, black pants, white shoes.
1: What's that, copy?
2: He's walking eastbound on the east side, and again, plaid colored shirt, white shoes.
3: I can't see him anymore.
4: 1799 primary will fill eyes.
0: Of 100 streets behind the houses or the apartment there. He's actually on Lincoln Avenue at the driveway to 9929 West Lincoln.
1: That sounds happy.
4: Ten sixty. Looks like a sheriff's squad is up here checking too.
0: Two 14, I'm with him.
3: I can't hear you.

0: cooperative.
1: Did not observe any noise at the residence. Made contact with the upper and advised them that the lower resident had been complaining about the noise. We attempted to make phone contact with the mother and we left a message. Lieutenant.
2: I can check.

and we will come. This is on TV, go ahead. Do you guys have a Russian translator? Stand by.

0: 26.
1: Go ahead.
0: They have it all handled. The unit's clear. We're all fine.
1: If you need medical, we did send medical for the accident.
0: He appeared fine, but just want to double check with MCSO, I guess. But he has no injuries visibly. He's cooperative.
1: I'll have to the alarm. I'll advise. Temporary alarm at Walker Elementary. It's coming from the door NE North 6 room motion. Checking.
0: 26. I'll take the check on welfare. I'm just going to call her at the station first.
1: 10-4. I was unable to get phone numbers. The daughter was not very cooperative. It's 2150 South 86th Street. Mother, she wants her mother checked on because mom isn't answering her phone calls. I believe there had been some disagreement between the two of them.
0: 10-4. I'll look into it first. I'm not going to advise.

0: good night.
1: Ever. 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
2: Out of Illinois. 1-0-3-7-9-0-8. Sam over Tom.
1: Copy.
3: Police.
0: Aaron.
3: Do you have an address for where you parked this gentleman's car so I can just write it down for him to get it sent to me?
0: Hey, firm station, can you just look in the notes for that and see where I called it out?
2: No injury, step four.
1: No luck on the Russian translator.
3: Good.
4: Check Byron.
2: Punch the heavy, but the flatbed in the back is attached, and then it's also the pickup truck as well.
1: I copy.
2: 214 with the pickup truck plate.
1: What?
2: Out of Ohio, call Mary Zebra 8852. It's on a black Ford heavy duty pickup truck. Looks like he hit the wall and then it's leaking some oil dry. It's not drivable.
1: Copy.
0: Go ahead.
5: Motel 6 parking lot with a red Mazda 3 and 028. Motel 6 parking lot.
0: 10-4.
3: Motel 6 back 27 on Drexel.
0: 10-4.
1: Hey, 1-6-7-8.
0: 10-4.

0: 37 dispatch. If there's nothing else to this, those other squads can clear out.
1: I copy. I only have 214 and 85, and he's closing a lane.
0: Yeah, Abram, I'm returning to the vehicle. If 214 and 85 want to clear, they can.
1: I copy.
2: 214 and 35.
1: 37.

0: just let him know he can take my spot, and the vehicle's going to have to get towed, so 85 will have to take off the plane in the car for him for sure.
1: I copy. 37, did you copy, sir?
2: I copy.

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1: 3:45.
0: 3:30, check on subject in sidewalk. 110 Capitol, 110 Capitol by the Ascension. Passerby said there's a male subject face down. He's not answering the caller. He didn't want to approach. 3:45.
1: Cancel.
0: 3:30.
1: And 2:14. Okay, couple of questions on that truck. Is that a F-350 or bigger, and is it a dually? Puts out a 3. Copy, it's on 3. On a Mazda sedan, red in color, and no ones.
2: Copy.
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0: The caller indicate if the individual is at least breathing.
1: Okay, if you say you want to get close.
2: Can 85 take out the lane just before the curve for us?
1: 85.
3: Copy. I'm turning around.
1: Copy.
4: I was going to be pulling in 1200 block of Drexel. Boy David Adams, 1635. Boy David Adams, 1635. 1200 block of Drexel, older Honda Sam.
1: Okay.

0: Doc, can you come over to recorder one, please?
1: Good. You can take a 911. It's flooding for Rapid at 1413 South 76. 1413 South 76. That is 911. Hang up. No answer and call back.
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0: Wing 4 goes right for Lincoln.
1: Copy.

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1: Go ahead. What extension are you at?
0: 2172.
1: 10-4. We'll transfer her.
2: This is going to be an F-350 dual.
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1: False alarm update, 10-8.
0: Sorry. But you can cancel my second.
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1: .42-8, go ahead.
3: Looks like it may be possible for the Milwaukee Rescue Mission.
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1: Go ahead.
0: 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Looks like there's possibly two more.
1: Ten four. If you want to just send them to my computer, that'd be great.
0: 10-4.

0: 21 to 26.
1: Yeah.
0: Since I'm out, do I need to go knock on the door?
1: I was just gonna go, but there's no concern behind why we're knocking, other than the fact that her mom's elderly, and they got in a little fight, and now she won't answer, and daughter's overseas, etc.
0: Well, maybe they need a cooling off period. I'll go knock on the door. You just stay tight. I'll advise.
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0: Area 31. It's a valid negative. You can toss it. 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

0: Oh, wait a minute. 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
1: I can give it a call, but the owner says that she turned it off. Let me try it.
0: Yeah, I'm knocking.

0: 26 to 21. 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
1: Sounds sore. Yeah, nobody's coming to the door. I'm not concerned if it's only been a couple of hours and they're a little fat.
0: Neighbor, thanks.
1: Thanks.
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0: Copy that. No protection orders or anything? 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
1: 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Go ahead.
2: Wisconsin, Adam Lane, David, 3993, AWD, 3993, southbound 27 at the 7700 block with the black Mazda.

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1: I mean, Don, if you could just stop in the office quick, I'd appreciate it.
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1: 10-4.
2: Four eighteen, dispatch.
0: 418.
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0: 310, 319, checking out subject 1938, Ludington, 193 to Ludington. TV quarter from that address, sitting across the street, it's a white male, no shirt. He is yelling for help occasionally. 310. 319.
2: Hello.
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1: 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Go ahead.
2: I'll be conveying Mr. Allen to 108 in Grange. Starting mile is going to be 149.
1: 10-4.
0: Lisa?
1: Go ahead.
0: She's starting an ambulance, 53-year-old male, conscious breathing. Complaining of stomach pain.
1: How are
2: that's from this area. And also, they may be filing a report with Milwaukee due to damage at another facility. They need the case number when they call.

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0: 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Turn
1: four.
0: Turn four.
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1: Go ahead.
0: Were you able to make that appointment?
1: A firm, the 31st at 10.
0: I got you. I'll charge it down for him.

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1: 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Right now walking back towards the business, was walking away.
0: Dark. 176, that's 10.
2: 10. 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
0: 这样说。
1: And he's walking towards you.
0: Yeah, please.
1: Said someone was chasing him with a gun and that he needs a ride. Male white, says his name was Chris, wearing blue jeans, a blue polo shirt, and he has white hair. He's sitting in front of the Salvation Army building. 330.
2: 师傅。
1: 320.
2: 师傅。165 is traffic.
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2: You can go for Crim Dam. I'm going to get a Valor here in a second.
0: Thanks. The same says they're back that way at River Bend earlier in the day.
3: Open up, I'll be conveying one to the quadruple.
2: Yeah, 4.

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1: 85.
0: Lane 4 open. 3 receiving.
1: Yeah,

0: 19
1: Glenn.
0: Left is Sam, Union, Mary, Mary, Edward, Robert, Sam, versus George Lincoln, Edward, Nora, Nora, Middle D, David, 7-10-1978, Millwack.
1: That was 7-10-1978.
0: Paper.

0: 17.
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2: 90, that's affirmative. That's the correct cat.
0: You're back at it.
1: Thank you.
3: Everyone, just got your name.
0: Yes, sir. You say Alan Nolan's out of Southwest National.

0: Try it.
1: All right, copy. Rapid Beach.
0: Affirmative. Subjects being unruly. Fires requesting us to go. Hi, copy. 2-3, I'm going to put you on it, and good morning.
2: Go ahead. I'll be giving a courtesy to manage, but can I ever respond to that address?

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1: 337.
0: I see that welfare check. You can show me 23.
1: Denver. Just advise you 2 seconds.
0: Denver.
2: 311, you can go ahead and attach me.
1: Denver, thank you.

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1: Ever.
2: Year-old male, complaining of chest pain. Want to go to the hospital?
3: Denver.
2: Then I'll take a case number.
3: 6690. Sure. 34. Go ahead.
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0: 337 dispatch on 2 to 2729. It's going to be by DL number out of Wisconsin, SAM
1: 420-22107.
2: Tower. Do we have a station on Bedford Beach? Perfect. I'm with him. We're going to be upstairs on the Bedford Beach. Beach house.
1: Are you clear?
0: Hey, firm.
1: Comes back with a suspended Class D out of Green Bay. He is showing a 99 out of Jefferson County for possession of THC.
0: 10-4, thank you.
3: Whoever is ran to the call, can you trespass them from Speedway?
1: Black male, blue jacket, and blue pants.
0: Good.
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1: Copy.
3: 2-4K to 5-8, you may be the closest spot, FYI.
1: 5-8's on a call for Bradford Beach.
3: Yeah, if need be, I can go to Bradford. 228 is already there.
1: And 34 for info.
3: Go ahead.
1: MSP dispatch was notified for the cancel. They then notified me that they actually can't cancel MSP, so they will be responding anyways.
3: Tower.
4: Sorry, just
3: 48.
4: You can go on a crash call as well. Is it north? What's the actual direction? There's two calls on the board for it.
3: Multiple calls, different locations. I'm thinking at the end of the ramp where the two merge. Looking on the camera for it.
4: Copy. If you see it, if you could just advise.
3: It's going to be from the north to the west, north to the west, lane one.
4: Direction of the mail that ran?
3: That's unknown.
4: Copy.
3: And who's going with 48 north to the west?
5: Hey, copy, you can put me on it.
3: 85-4. 2-4-10.
4: I'm going to get off city streets and look for the subject.
1: Copy. 2-4-10, go ahead.
3: I'm be heading that direction too as well. And then I got an info whenever you're ready.
1: Go ahead.
3: Northbound 45, was there a crash or was that just traffic from they'd been opening up this morning. It was heavy traffic.
5: I do not have a report of an accident on 45.
4: Got it.
6: 228 dispatch.
5: 228.
6: Do we have medical rolling for a couple of cuts on a seat?
5: Affirmative. MFD is the one that requested us for to go and check on the subject before he got there.
6: Copy.
5: I can let them know the scene's here.
6: Say again.
5: Can I let them know the scene's secure?
6: Oh, affirmative.

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0: And 238, that next squadron slowed down. I'm just waiting on medical.
1: Copy, 228, 58.
2: Fire copy. I'm on scene.
0: And 58, just keep coming. We're right at the bridge.
2: I see you.
1: And 228.
3: Go ahead. You were...
1: MSD was notified that they can come in.
3: Copy. Thank you. I'm here.

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1: 10-4, I imagine they're not going to pick up at the station, and we'll have to transport, if you don't mind just confirming that.

0: support Tatum with it. It's in a bad spot. 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It's a red Chrysler 200. Do 14, we'll probably need one additional squad.
1: Copy that, next squad. In, take a lane one in the curve. Very fine, as much.
2: 85.
3: Taking on lane one, right as the tunnel starts.

0: 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Dispatch 214.
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0: We already started a tow. Bruce City.
1: I copy.
0: About 15 minutes. Can you just check the area?
1: Are they all from different numbers or same number?
0: They're all different numbers.
2: Unfortunately.

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2: Can you provide traffic control at Glenview and Blue Mountain? 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
0: So.
1: I'll
3: move Pulsar to the curve. Pulsar to 214.
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0: 654. The subject is down by Crumble now. He's now technically off property. They still want him stopped and trespassed.
1: 10-4. Can you put me in the area?
0: 10-4. Get me a black dreads. Bat back.

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0: Can I get the custody found, please, with regards to 37 stuff?
2: Nine two three to 925.
3: Go on.
2: She's good to you.
3: How far, thank you.
1: Five 44.
0: Okay. Go ahead.
1: I have another one for you. It'll be closed out.
0: No more, thank you.
4: Three twenty-two. Good morning. Can you please hold me on booking?
1: No more, good morning. It is all.
4: Can you just sign me out of my vehicle or leave me out there?
5: 10-4.
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0: What was your observation time?
1: Let me look back real quick. I just used my watch. Well, I use the timer on my watch.
2: .145, just tank.
1: Dead four. Verify this watch. P85. Bruce 3, on tank.
0: Have you signed that last his name since we had a change off there?

0: 163-1041. Officer 6610, P294, rifle 13, and taser 34.
1: Ten four.
0: 7-71, do you need assistance?
1: Sorry. I should be good, thank you.

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1: So,

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1: And 4 in road.
2: 7-4, apologize. She said she was in the speedway lot for me.
0: Bye.

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1: I'm already here for training.
0: 165.
2: Center, I'll take comp.
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1: David William Lincoln, David Wolfpick, 150587, good morning.
0: Yeah, good morning.
2: Eighty-two
1: by 73. I got you. Good morning.
2: Good morning.

0: Sorry, that's with 29. This will be the truck driver, last name Henry Ocean Victor Edward Robert, first name Thomas Conventional Spelling, G is Gerald for the middle, male unknown, 85067.
1: 10-4.
2: Employee 7363, squad P301, and rifle 1.
1: Valid no one's address on Lamberton in Racine.
0: 10-4, correct.
1: 4. I just need the 28 off of his vehicle.
0: Yep, I'll get you the trailer here in a second. Trailer 28 out of Illinois.
1: Nope.
0: 996.

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2: Cintas on callback. He said there's no emergencies, it's just accidental dial. Cintas.
0: Let me know if you get back. If not, I can get you to 31.
1: Still working on it. I did get it back.
0: Sorry, say again. You said you did get it back?
1: 10-3 does come back valid to the same company.
0: 10-4, you can attach both.
1: 10-4.
0: Unfortunate.
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0: 867 Nesca, I can take that call and advise on it back. Do you have any knowledge as to why we would be trying to reach a Carl Chapman?
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2: Chapman.
0: He's calling from a 399 number, but he said he had a call right around 6:30.
2: Stand by.

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1: my... Mention.
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1: Hello.
0: Can you respond to the 1330 East Waterford Avenue? We received a 911 call there. From there, I came on Rapid SOS, but the call did not come through. Tried to leave a voicemail, but the voicemail box was full. 1330 East Waterford Avenue.
1: Hello. 7146, PTI 9.
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1: Over. 8, they claim that now that he's on off their property, they can't deal with him.
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1: Scott.
0: When 322 clears, I'll be primary with the report. You can show me tonight.

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0: South Chicago and Sherman, Wisconsin plate, Boy David David 5523. Boy David David 5523.
1: Number 8, so your location is Chicago and Sherman?
0: 10-3.
1: 10-4.
2: 36 got back.
1: 10-4. Four oh eight.
2: 6527 HD9,
1: right late. Tower.
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2: 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And can you start to please? It's abandoned.
3: 10-4.
4: Three 4 2.
3: Good.
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2: 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It's in front of the Oriental Rug Gallery. The male laying down on a bench. The male white, yellow shirt. 145.
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2: 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Still work today?
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0: Got it.
2: Got a person laying on the ground between the car and the wall looking at it and possibly somebody walking away.
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2: Go ahead. Last name Charles Adam Noronar Ida 00 Adam Robert Ocean. First name Joseph. Unknown middle. Male.
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0: 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Listen, Charles, Adam, Nora, Nora, Ida, Charles, Zebra, Adam, Robert, Ocean, first name Tina, T-I-N-A, email known 1668, 1668.
1: Beth Warren, that'll be our caller, correct?

0: 145. I have a subject here requesting meds. Male, approximately 46, complaining of stomach pain and nausea.
1: 10-4. South 4th Street in Milwaukee. 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
2: Before I've got one more, I have for you.
1: Go ahead.
2: Charles, Adam, Nora, Nora. Ida, Charles, Libra, Adam, Robert, Ocean. First name, Dominic, D-O-M-I-N-I-C. 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
5: Looks like he's walking in the right distress, but I lost him behind a sign. Oh, there he is. He is out of traffic on the right now, walking southbound.

0: on your 28th.
1: But
0: your first one, Adam X-ray COM 2289, is current negative. 2005 silver Infiniti SUV to Leroy Rusky at that address. Your second one, Adam Robert X-ray 5942, is current negative. 2008 blue Chevy Avalanche, listing to the same 29 Leroy.
2: Can you attach that, please?
0: 10-4. I just read on that second 28, there is a warning note that that vehicle was reported as sold to Dominic on 7-1-24, but it's still showing Leroy as the owner.

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1: Go ahead.
0: It'll be the 1600 block of Drexel, Wisconsin plate. Sam, Tom, Ida, William, Edward Young. Sam, Tom, Ida, William, Edward Young. 1600 block of Drexel.
2: That's completed the pick and save, 1735 West Silver Spring Drive. Little Islands were taken overnight. See Roundy's employee, William Olson. He's going to be by the black key near the entrance.
3: Over.

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2: Wisconsin, Boyetta Monkin, 9999, BAL, 9999, 5100 block of Rendezvous.
1: 10-4.
3: Five desk. I'll be out with the RO.
1: 10-4.
4: Copy, I'm past the silver train. I had to turn around. I'll turn around at the...
1: Yep.
5: Copy. Now just crossed over the barrier to the other side.
4: For the northbound side?
5: Affirmative.
4: I got it.
1: Use valid negative. At 4.
5: Good. Boy, David John, 5043. Pulling in the Walgreens parking lot on 76 in Coltrane.
1: He's walking northbound. The northbound lane is now on the right.
4: Copy. I'm past the floor as well.
1: Copy. 42, I got you.
6: Thank you. Good morning.
0: /85 to /72, you can disregard.
1: 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Never.

0: 125 to me.
1: Yep. Yeah,

maintenance. Advising of a pending vehicle complaint call. Caller reports there's a red Charger, male black driving, pulled a gun on him around the Howell Centennial intersection.

3555065.

0: 8167 desk. If a gun was displayed, why don't you have to call or come to 301 to make a complaint instead of following them?
1: Denver sent me.
2: Tarantula, hello then.
1: 22, we got you, 578.
2: Thank you, good morning.
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45 numbers. Six, 88, 134, rifle 7, K2.

0: upon transfer, no other calls for a possible shooting at Menards, 2101 Miller Parkway, and then call the caller back. Again, no other calls for this so far.
1: 7. Permission call.
2: 5065.
1: The parking lot.
0: I have no further information. They disconnected upon transfer. Calling back.
3: And I'm 1060 at 13th Orion.
0: Tougher.
1: 8187 desk, you can show me back in from 301.
0: Sever.
4: Sever. 167-187, we did advise the caller to come back to the station. I'm not sure if he's here yet, but he's coming back from 13th and Ryan.
3: 10-487, can you make contact with him while I just check the area quick?
1: Never.
3: 8167 does. Does that vehicle get on the interstate northbound?
4: That's affirmative.

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0: 10-4.
1: On the phone with the caller now, he's seeming to report some kind of kidnapping. He's not responding to me.
2: Station, myself is at here at 23. Say that again.
1: I'm on the phone with the caller. Now he is reporting that someone is being kidnapped. He's not responding to my question. Sounds like he's outside somewhere.

0: E5 desk. Driver was sighted one time. I'm 10-8.
1: 10-4. Back on Rex.
0: Negative, you can keep me off.
1: 10-4.
2: No, Ed.
3: At a hot mic.
2: E187, I believe they're in the lobby.
4: Denver. Getting citation.
1: Doug
4: Ford. Wade, or was that me, Tucker?
3: You never wait.
2: A third shift call, please.
1: Doug Ford.
5: Do you have a name for this individual?
1: I'm looking in cages.
3: I'll fix it.
1: Thank you.

0: 16 and squads. They sent you all a photo. The person in the photo was acting suspicious around this business and said one over by the lumber yard.
1: Jennifer, you said the lumber yard?
0: Hey, went around the building to the lumber yard.
2: Eleven station. Security and the front desk manager don't know anything that's going on. No one heard any shots, and they contacted the manager out by the yard. He hasn't heard anything.
1: Station copies. I tried calling this guy back a third time. He disconnected on me on the call that we had. He's not picking up again.
0: Station. Can you change just that phone number and then see if there is a name attached to a QW on the name if you can?
1: There's nothing in Tages.
0: 10-4.
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0: Station 211.
1: Good.
0: My caller called back. All he said was, we have a description of a blue shirt and gray pants and that they don't care about none of these expletives, and then hung up.
1: Copy. Eleven Station.
0: Go ahead.
1: I'm out with an employee, but he has blue shirt, gray pants, sitting on the picnic table on the north side of the entrance.
0: 10-4.

0: 134th Station. Squad 32, portable 77, rifle 1.
1: Well, they didn't confirm if he's even still here, right? Negative. Yeah, 341.
2: I'll be out with Wisconsin, 10 for flight. Queen 3685, George. Q 3685, George. It doesn't come back to a vehicle. It's on a gray Chevy Equinox. I'll be in the 9000 block of Deerwood Drive.
1: Hey, you want? Hey, have self service around. Let me get David 6. 10-4. Ever.
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3: Go ahead.
4: 24, can you 21 dispatch?
1: Go ahead, 24. I'm going to take a walk through the curve. 10-9, you're taking a walk through where?
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1: So I just drove to Big Dave. Anything I'm driving over by GE and GEA.

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0: Information only. I'm holding a theft complaint at New Perspectives, not in progress.
1: Going across the street to check those businesses, or are you going to go to Lincoln?
0: Yeah, I'll check across the street.
1: Copy. Then I'll go down to Lincoln.

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4: 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We're looking at this comp, but I think there's going to be some 96 issues. And 11, we confirmed the console phone. Who is the caller?
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1: 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First is Nathaniel NATHANIEL. D is the middle. And male unknown 6-24-26.
0: 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What did you say your last name was?
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0: Negative.
1: Copy. Dispatch to 359. Can you give dispatch to 215065?
2: We got.
0: Is the 23, correct?
2: 341 dispatch. 341. I'll be taking a citation and routing your perspective.

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0: And 129. This is Elm Grove. They're requesting us to check an address for a subject, 1535 Rivers Bend, 1535 Rivers Bend. It's apartment 124 for the subject attached to this call. This vehicle was found crashed into a light pole in their village, and late shift. Our late shift was out with them twice last night, one at his apartment, the other one at the Salvation Army. 145.
1: And what?
0: 129.
1: And 4.
0: And just advise if he's there, and I'll grow a response.
1: Okay.
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1: 43 southbound at Good Hope, unless there's a closer squad.
0: It will be coming from the sub.
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0: Thank you. Good morning, by the way.
1: 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You're so welcome.

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0: 21.
1: Stand by.
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3: Mm-hmm.
2: You have for accident video, I-43 westbound, 27th Street. On ramp, it's going to be for a Forester versus a Ramtrak. No injuries. Copy.

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0: last name of Jackson. First name is spelled T Tom, E Edward, V Victor, O Ocean, and Nora. 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
1: And asking for assistance. 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Chick-fil-A.
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2: 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Good. I can't update.
0: Go ahead.
3: Got an orange Isuzu straight truck, Lake Town, moving out of Cudahy. 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
0: Last name Gunderson, George Union, Nora, David, Edward, Robert, Sam, Ocean, Nora. First name of Matthew, conventional middle J, John. Male white, 7'6 of 70.
3: 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Dispatch, C-19, C-11. 32, 10. Matthew is 6-4, 220, Brown and Green, address on Cedarburg Road in Brown Deer, Fallon, New Orleans.
0: 10-4.

0: thought he was turned over to the funeral home. I'll be tight.
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2: Copy.
3: Respond to 7368 South 70th Street. Meet with a Parker Wallach. Your person's vehicle was broken into last night. He's still trying to determine what was taken.
2: 10-4.
3: Dispatch to 221. 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Reporting a male white, wearing a dark shirt, green pants, then walking around the library, seems confused, possibly MO.
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1: 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I called back. Somebody picked up and hung up.

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1: 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It'll be 10-8 Crush 4.
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6: PD lobby, it's for a fraud. 6737 Washington. Speak with Dale. He was scammed over $100,000.

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2: 3 22 10 23 43 10 4 9.
1: Number. Nicolette Road and West Daphne Road. It's a black VW SUV, X-ray 3, Union, Sam, Mary, Edward, teenage male driving, 80 miles per hour southbound on Jean Colette.
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221 on 2. First of Nicholas, Nora, Ida, Charles, Henry, Ocean, Lincoln, Adam, Sam. Last of D, David, Edward, Michael, Ida, Charles, Henry, Edward, Lincoln, Edward. 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
0: 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I did not see anything. You can put me 10-8.
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0: Seven. Squad 32. A barrel in traffic, lane 1, northbound through the hill.
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2: 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Can you go back and report and I'll get you an update on that incident?
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0: We're going to pull over now. PSI is dropping.
3: West Greenfield. 12030 West Greenfield, apartment 212. 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She called 911 wanting to report a possible fraud or identity theft by the home care agency that she was working with.
4: 10-4.
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3: 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The caller would be satisfied with a telephone call potentially. However, she did call 911, so I put a call.
0: 10-4. We'll 19 give her a call in.
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0: Thanks, sir. Respond to Aspen Dental for 911 open line. 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
0: Go ahead.
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0: Denver.
4: I'll get you a second, Curtis Hardwick, 2351 North 63, 2351 North 63. In regards to a neighbor trouble, caller states the resident is openly smoking marijuana in the yard, the driveway that's billowing into the caller's home. The subject's a male, white, 40s, has a long sleeve shirt on and glasses. The caller did approach the subject to stop and he didn't. 129.

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Datum. 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Copy.

0: 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Received a 911 accidental, Whitnall Park Golf Course. Subject will be by the building. Accidental now.
1: Down 4. Six, three, five, two, and we'll be en route to Hideout.

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0: 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I-94 eastbound through the zoo. Right lane is going to be tire debris.
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2: 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We're having computer issues now, so I don't know if it's in refresh in year end. 10-4, thanks.
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0: Never.
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4: 911, hang up, 2801 East Morgan Avenue, St. Anne's. Spoke to Kathy, who was not aware of any problems. Double check to make sure. St. Anne's, 2801 Morgan.
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1: 956
0: at North New Wall Street and East Olive Street, south of Olive Street. There are two dead raccoons on the road.
1: Ten four.

0: 1786 now. I'll be back in the city. You clear us?
1: Zephyr.
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1: Denver.

0: 835 dispatch for the violator. Westbound, just west 76th Street, on the right. Out of Wisconsin, Adam Zebra Robert, 6701, on a gray Dodge Journey.
1: Yeah, 1798 to death. Help me 10-8 with the track support.
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1: Go ahead.
0: 407 Young Boy Robert. 407 YBR. 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
1: Network.

0: Research. You can clear this one out with an incident and put me on another one at an address when you're ready.
1: Go ahead.
0: 10442.
1: Be giving you a call, telling you he's trying to fix it.
0: Never.
1: Good. 10:23 to clubhouse. Never.
2: Here's on 5600 Mockingbird Lane, Unit T is in Charles, 106. Speak with Barbara. So she reported receiving a threatening phone call.
3: Down four.
4: .42 to .42. You need me to come up there if there's any more entries.
0: I'm good.
1: Yeah. 45.
5: 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Be en route to the other squad's location.

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0: I'll be 10-8.
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3: 408. Welker Jack after a cell 911. Call from Walgreens 1-800 West Capitol. 1-800 West Capitol. Was dialed 911. Unsure what the problem was. She was a little uncooperative and hung up. And we get voicemail on the callback. 145.
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0: One 41 dispatch.
1: Good.
0: Any confirmed all issues?
4: Thank you so much, sir. Good morning.
1: One 46, 187.
2: Come on, 46. 187.
1: Respond to 7801 South Howell. This is the fire department. We have an elderly person stuck in an elevator at Guardian Credit Union.
2: One 46, now on peak. 8187 Gus, we're still in South Hall.
4: 10-4.

0: Dispatch 321. And we'll call reporting on the L-Light suspect, probably from the library, walking around in traffic at the intersection of Brown Deer and Port Washington Road, cause concern about his safety.
1: A35 dispatch. I'll take a tow for a revolt driver.

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1: 32.
0: 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I cleared again for negative results.
1: No, just the two calls. 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
4: Volume 54, yes. I can take that lobby call.
5: 10-4, speaking with Ryan, who would like to report theft of mail and fraud. Just, he's out over $700 in the lobby. Speaking with Ryan.
4: 10-4.
0: Go ahead.
6: In one of those spots, clear the AFD, they can take the money bag then.
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0: Timber.
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0: Go ahead.
4: 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You're out to the courthouse. Report number when you're ready.
0: Go ahead.
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0: 20 to touch. I'm going to be out at the lower, same case, T-Town.
1: Over.
2: T-Town. Looks like the picture that we were dealing with earlier is not at the intersection. He's actually inside, near Best Buy. It would be 10A with flood.
3: 10-4.

0: on dispatch. 355. 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
1: Copy, nothing came through.

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0: I'll be 10-8 from Walgreens, and I'll be 301.
1: What's up?

0: 2181. Good. 71 Mitchell. Truck plate, Paul George, 7276. PG, 7276. The Black Ford truck. 71 Mitchell.
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0: Can you put me on a special assignment at OEM, please?
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0: 151, go ahead.
1: 115, the employee 7371, P288, in rifle, sir.
0: Yeah, we're with 138, please.
2: We're 115, now 138, you copy?
3: No issues here. Cook set it off and this employee reset. We're tight.
4: With the help of some friends, we're both mobile again.
3: Denver.
1: Denver. Go ahead.
5: 4435 South New York, XL 911 caller, John. He said he's getting used to his new phone, accidentally pushed buttons at the same time, and he called 911.
1: Pepper.
2: Pepper.
6: Twenty-one station.
2: What?
6: Having some computer issues. What's the call number for my traffic stop?
2: The CAD server is down, and we have not been able to generate the traffic stop yet.
6: Denver. Mark it one-sided mail, then I'll be up in them.
2: Denver.
6: I'll be picking up that road debris 9200 block of Roger.
2: Denver.

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1: Good.
0: It did pick up. I got that number if you need it.
1: Definitely.
0: 30371. 30371.
1: 10-4.

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1: 520.
2: This is like a call coming in or not. Got another call regarding the subject base it was all with. He's currently wandering around the parking lot between Walgreens and the Friendship Circle.
1: Ten four. I'll respond out there and advise.
2: 10-4.
3: 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Gonna be tire debris in the collector lane.
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2: P35 dispatch.
1: Go ahead.
2: We're at the sub. Can you close at C1, C11, and put me on booking?
1: Over.
2: Numbers assigned.
0: 10-4.

0: 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Can I get my high number?
1: 1766. Repeating 17166.
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1: 112.
0: So you got traffic assignments. There's two with the same route, 6600 Washington. 6600 West Washington. It's going to go west on Greenfield to get on the freeway.
1: Uh-huh.
0: 25, can you get back on it?
2: Ten four. Twenty one in dispatch.
0: 21.
2: You get a tow for the vehicle. The driver has no insurance and is suspended.
3: 10-4, Bruce City.
1: Can you go on 4?
4: Go ahead.
0: 119. Suspicious circumstance. 8119 Chestnut. 8119 Chestnut. 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No description on the subject, but the babysitter stated they did not see a truck. 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
1: 10-4.
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3: He didn't specifically say he was home.
2: Ten four, I rang the doorbell and knocked a few times. I'm not getting an answer. I'll check the back.

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0: Good.
2: I'll take another incident. I'll update through RMS, okay?
0: Denver.
3: He's in route.
0: Denver.
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0: Ouais, puis va voir, je le fais. Et ça va. Et pour les noms. I'm good.
1: Copy.
0: And 21, be advised, I have the driver in the back of my squad. I'll update you the address for the conveyance.

0: Copy.
1: Yeah, I had. Was the caller a passerby or was he involved?
2: Standby. Dispatch of 21.
0: Go ahead.
2: Was that driver detained or just conveyed to the address?
0: It's just a conveyance.
2: Copy on conveyance.
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3: 10-4.
4: 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It should be QX 60. I'll be in the 2500 block of Mayfair.
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0: 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So we're taking 2, but the ones we're taking are going to be the ones going all the way to Highway 100 and then north on Highway 100 because they're parked up here first. So I think those are the 2 that are intending.
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0: 5 11 dispatch. 5 11. I'm going to be giving a ride to an adult female, adult male, not in custody, to 6th and Walnut. Starting mileage when you're ready.
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3: Approaching Loomis. Say Honda Civic, Adam Edward, say 7975 in a traffic, don't call her.

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0: Didn't pull me out of traffic, Simon. 111 Turquoise and I block off 70 Greenfield. Want to get going here?
1: Tougher.
0: Put me out at 9303 Briarwood Drive. And no duties.
1: Tougher.
0: One, 54, you can try to.
1: Tougher.

0: Clear line this edge. Joe has the vehicle, and be advised, there appears to be another, or a disabled on the other side, just northbound this time at the same location.
1: 10-4.
2: Go ahead, sir.
1: When you're done with it, can you 10-19? I have an assignment for you.
0: Go ahead.
1: 2-2, can you guys have disabled northbound on Brewers Boulevard at Frederick Miller?
0: Copy, we're up from the summer.
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0: Meet me on TAC 1 or give me 21.
1: I think our phones are broke, so I'll meet you on TAC 1. TAC 1, go ahead.
0: Resident at 7369 South 70th Street, that their vehicle was rummaged through as well. They did not observe anything to be missing. However, they did state that their neighbors across the street do have cameras. I don't know if that helps me at all, but they did not want to make a report. They just wanted to make it known about the cameras.
1: Copy. I'm trying to get logged in here as well. That's not working either. Could you tell me on property viewer what the address is across the street? I may have checked there already.

1025, the front desk, assistant, and give me a 1021. 149.

0: 10:40.
1: Go ahead.
0: You still at Walmart?
1: Just about to leave the lot. What do you got?
0: I went on open 911 line, plotting to the store. I'll get you through the scanners in the background, like the checkout line. No distress.
1: 10-4. You can clear that. I was just in there about 30 seconds ago. Everything was fine.
0: 10-4.
1: I think you put me 10-8 from that parking lot as well.
0: 10-4.
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0: Go ahead. We'll be doing that canvas in the 800 block of Columbia.

0: 32 dispatch.
1: 32.
0: Alright, so it looks like the driver was lost instead of parked in traffic. It's going to be David Chapman.
1: 10-4.
2: According to dispatch.
3: 42.
2: Could you put me on a special episode, please?
3: Okay.
1: It's going to be on Capitol and Morris. Two vehicles in traffic, no injuries. Ford SUV versus a white SUV, anonymous caller.
0: Could you make sure you're directly behind the first truck? Because I'll be taking over from the last one. I believe there's a gap at this point.
4: Hey, Frank, you want me to get in front?
0: Hey, Frank, I'm in front of the second truck, and then I'll take the back of all of this.
4: Time for.

0: 122.
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0: Take a property pickup attempt 7646 West Cleveland. 2646 West Cleveland. Meet Deborah in a red Chevy Cruze. She's trying to get some stuff. It looks like the locks have been changed.
1: 10-4.
2: Hello, dispatch.
0: Five 11.
2: I'm 23. I have ending 1 ready.
0: What? Go ahead.
2: 937. 937. And you can put me in right back to the village.
0: What? 10-4.

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1: Never.

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0: standing by.
1: Gator was updated. He calls at C1, C11, and then 1042. Have a good night.
0: Copy that. Have a good night.
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0: 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Address when you're ready.
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But most of the block Lincoln template Zebra 3465 Adam. Zebra 3465 Adam. Here we go. 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
2: XE 7017, pause, sir.
1: Another PD and take him to endless detailing in Hills Corners.
2: Sample.
3: Flight 2.
1: Yes.
3: Do you have any phone numbers for that Martin party? And if so, can you give him a call, please?
1: Okay, 18 live.
2: Tune in.
1: Tougher.

0: Sam,
1: 4-9-23,
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1: 2729. I'm Shaw, S-A-M-H-Henry, A-Adam-W-William. First name of the Christian, is it? Alec and E. Edwards, C. Charles, H. Henry, R. Robert, Ida, Sam, T. Tom, I. Ida, A. Adam, M. Nora, D. David, for the middle, mailed by 42791, 427911.
0: Yeah, for that subject contact mail at 1501, fellow catch.
1: Can for compliment the driver, that'd be great.
0: Sure.
2: Can you have anyone in the office, please? 10-4.
0: Yeah, 1344, and I'll be at Walmart.
2: 10-4.

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0: C-11 times 2, 5 male.
2: Got vehicle complaints in front of Hare Heaven, 6323 West Greenfield Avenue, 6323 Greenfield Avenue. The info for a black SUV that's been parked on the south side of the street for 3 weeks.
1: 10-4.
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4: 10-4.
0: Sorry, 4782. I can take that if you're busy on something.
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3: Ten-4.
5: Thanks, dispatch. 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
0: 734, dispatch.
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0: You can assign that lot out to me.
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2: 5400 block of Port Washington, northbound Wisconsin plate, 597 Young Mary Lincoln, 597 Young Mary Lincoln. It's on a silver Honda Accord. Looks like
1: 10-4. Number. Dispatch 956. I think leader's been contacted. They're on the rear. They're about 20-25 minutes. 10-4.

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5: Queen, you Union, IATA, Enora, Enora, first name of Adam L. Lincoln E. Edward, X-ray, A. Adam, Enora, Enora, A. Adam, middle initial of E for Edward. She is a female, white, 11-0896, 11-896.
3: She comes back to Class D valid, 69th Street, no loans.
5: Cooper, I got one more for you.
3: I have to second.
5: So it's not severe if you can label her, otherwise it's not a big deal. Last name of Ward, W. William, A. Adam, R. Robert, D. David. First name of Candace, C. Charles, A. Adam, N. Nora, D. David, A. Adam, C. Charles, D. Edward. Sam for the middle, female black, 11-6-8-9,
3: 11-0-6-8-9. 10-4, she's going to be non-issue, 29th Street, no wants.
5: Thank you.
6: Just be advised that the self-serve admissions test, so it could have been another citizen calling this in.
4: Hour.
3: Now, caller was employee Dave.
6: Disregard.

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1: are.
0: In the 8,000 block of Hoyts, Boy Boy Zebra 5713, Black Acura.
1: Black Boy.
2: 12 and 23, is that 8?
3: Okay. 44.
1: Periodic BTUS.
2: All right, permission.
1: Did you get anything?
4: It comes back to a Nicholas on a 2019 Ford Fusion, black and color.
1: Does he live in our city? Can you send that info to me?
4: I put it in NCIC. He lives in Greendale.
1: Cavalry.
4: What? Park and walk, Honey Creek.
1: Dispatch from 23.

0: $1,700 when I'll there's a couple pieces of metal on the road I'm beginning them on.
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0: got them guppies. I'll be clear from this call responding to Zara.
1: Request for assistance or weapons call at Franklin. 2860 South 86. Caller took a knife away from her friend. She's trying to harm herself with it. They're verbally arguing.
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2: Pepper.
1: White dress, tie-dye shirt. She's currently walking towards 86. Street, stand by.
2: T692735. That expired 6:30 of 26.
1: Okay,

0: 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At 86.
1: Jumper.
2: 25, Sam.
1: Jumper.
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0: 623, can I get a handicap verification?
1: Go ahead.
0: Car 757881,
1: P757881. That one is also expired 531 of 26.
0: Careful.

0: We're across from 20476. 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
5: It's 520 dispatch.
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5: And she wouldn't advise the car. It's from the kitchen in the Audubon house. It appears to be burnt food. There is some smoke in the residence, though.
2: 10-4. One 19 tonight.

0: Oi, boa noite. First of Jennifer, last of Jaeger.
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0: 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Can I get the case number, please?
1: Case number is 11113. 11113.

0: 75, 10 a.m.
1: Oh, she's suspended. No one.
0: Sure. Maybe a second. I tried to call you, but our phones are clearly working. Just want to advise you that North Shore Bank dropped off an envelope on your box.
2: 10-4.
1: Green Pepper call. We got flagged down by a subject on the corner of Capitol and Orange, addressing North Shore. 67-year-old male complaining of his heart fluttering due to some hospital drug ingestion earlier. 10-4. And he is alert and conscious and breathing. 10-4.

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2: Tower.
3: Eight, 710.
0: Good.
3: Are you ready?
0: No, I'm en route to that call. Are you guys going to WIM?
3: Yeah, they're loading up right now. We have a 50 on. Should we go to WIM right now?
0: 10-4, I'll head there.
4: I need 6 dispatch 228. Seven, four, zero, one, three, D. David. Next one, Ellington, T. Tom, 7115.
5: Tower. Complaint at the VP, 6000 West National, four trucks, trespass parkers.
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0: for Chinese.
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2: Adam Sam Mary is current and negative to a John and Judith out of West Dallas, a 2022 Toyota Corolla Silver in color. 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
1: 10-4. All three, I think, are good at those.
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1: 10-4.
2: Seven.
1: 194. You're at 29 by DL number. Good. David 100541040602. Can you confirm with the DW?
2: Seven.
1: 10-4.
4: I copy. Take care of those. 911.
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Anderson, First Timothy, Middle John, Milwaukee 07, 01, 1963.

0: quite successful. Sandra, the RO over there, people.
1: RO is a Sandra Sandoval.
0: 714 Howard.
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6: Sam, T-Time, U-Union, Iota, B-Boy, Edward, I-Robert, First, Enora, Iota, T-Charles, Middle, I-Lincoln, Mailway, 03-12-1997.
4: Okay. With your, one of your 29s?
0: What?
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0: 442 to 441. If you're busy, I can take that for you.
1: Appreciate it. I'm already with him in Ohio.
0: You said you're with the caller in the lobby?
1: Affirmative. I got it. Thanks, bro.
0: Okay.

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0: Can you open and close a med drop off at the station and just assign it to me, please? 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
2: Respond to talk to Evelyn at 605 Manistique Ave, apartment number 2. I'd like to report a sexual assault that occurred on July 17th. 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

0: 956. Control room, it's also 920, 10-8 from the accident. I'll have a report, and then we'll also be clear from the fire call. Turn over to North Shore.
1: 10-4.
2: Nine twenty. If you haven't, can you create a second call for that medical?
1: 10-4. Dispatch 32.
3: Go ahead.
1: 32, we have a disabled. It's 43 eastbound on the 108th on-ramp. It's a gray Acura SUV out of traffic on the right with the hazards on, but there is a pedestrian walking around in the grass area by the bushes with two large garbage bags.
3: No, I copy. Camera.
4: Got his wallet, take out his card while shopping.
2: Over.
3: Denver. And I'll let you know when we're crossing over.
1: Okay.
3: 734. Over the 782, the money custody.
1: 10-4.

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1: 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Boy Adam Zebra 6143, BAZ 6143, Lieutenant Capital.
0: Denver, that was 6143?
1: Correct.
0: Denver.
1: Tad 4.
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1: Can you take that parking complaint, 3800 block of Monkwich, at a caller reporting a black SUV and trailer is parked blocking the sidewalk?

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1: Number.

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0: 408, anyone? 408. Adam, Union Charles, 7485. AC 7485. It's on a silver Ford Focus. I'm at a 3300 block Mayfair. Denver. And we'll be turning on Townsend. Denver.
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2: Go ahead.
0: An accident, 5-4 in Beloit, unknown injuries. First caller is a witness, 5-4 in Beloit.

0: 21 and dispatch.
1: 21.
0: I have a vehicle south that was smoking. We're going to be I-94 westbound at 84th Street on the right distress. And I got a plate when ready.
1: Good. Hey, DI, put me on at the crash on 23.
0: Yeah, you can have him come over here.

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0: Respond to the North Point Apartments, 9418 Green Bay, number 227. Caller is a social worker, states a 92-year-old female of location is hallucinating and barricaded herself into the apartment, requesting assistance so she can get her medically transported. 341.
1: 41.
0: And 313, did you copy?

0: Three 13 is hard for me in front of the lobby. Can you send that?
1: 341 is en route to North Point Apartments. A 92-year-old has barricaded herself in her apartment. They need to get her medically transported. Signed Tom Young 7505 to Modern Exterior on a white Silverado.
2: Go for it.

0: 2021 dispatch. 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
1: 10-4. Got it.
2: Letter 33.

0: 15. Can you get the Tulsa done for the Chevy? I'll take care of the other one. So far.
1: Do you got 29?
0: Service by the 3344 Marina Road 3. I got a call on the line. Michael Rocket reporting his ex-wife Amber got into his unit and broke a bunch of stuff. Said she's not there, but she's starting to come back and break more things. 3344 Marina Road 203.
1: No. Before he copies.
2: I'm struggling. 2210.
0: Go ahead, you two.
3: 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I was over there 2 weeks ago, I think.
0: Yeah, I've been there a few times. Amber Garcia.

0: Looks like you were just there on the 10th.
1: Westbound on Rawson at 76, going northbound Caller Streets. The far right signal looks like it may have been struck. It's at an odd angle facing the wrong way, if you could check that out.
2: Apartment 210 in West Dallas.
0: 10-4.
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0: Go ahead.
3: 79205D over S. 79205D over S.
0: Comes back to a 2003 Chevy Trailblazer, tan in color, to an Anthony Orlando out of Milwaukee. It expired 5 of 26.

0: Tower.
1: I'm 2376 in Rawson. You can cancel that or squad.
2: 10-4, 44, you can 25.
3: 44.
2: 10-4. Are you two?
1: 42, can you back up 408? 5436 North Wallace and Dennis, recall.
2: I copy. Could you just stack the current call that I'm on, please? Thank you.
1: 10-4.
4: Dispatch.
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0: Yeah, I saw it.

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1: Showing at 185 West Rainbow Ridge Drive, apartment 307. 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Did try to call back with no answer. 185 West Rainbow Ridge Drive, apartment 307.
2: 133 Keaton Hall. 183 Forest Hill, Liberty.
1: 3 in the airport.
2: Hi, copy.
0: 4082 dispatch.
1: 408.
0: I'm assigned to that call. It's going to be a minute before I get there. I'll let you know when I'm in the area.
1: 10-4. 42 is coming from like the zoo area, so.
2: One 33-23.
1: Squad 12.
3: I copy that, Joseph.
1: From a picnic area 2 at Carver, the park where we're having a dispute with a family.
2: Ready for this 23.
1: 10-4. No known firearms.

0: Maybe then that's. But we don't have anything in house, do we? On that subject, that's 51 related.
1: We're running them now.
0: That's important thing.
2: He does have the 51 flag. He stated he wanted to drive into the lake. That was back 2 months ago.
1: I'm out at the traffic signal 76 in Rawson as well. It's the northeast corner. It is a little crooked. If you want to have Steve come off, take a look at it.
3: 10-4.
1: Advise them it is functioning. It's just a little askew.
3: 10-4.
4: We just got another 911 call. It's possibly going to be medical. I'll advise. 129.
0: 10-4.
4: And for further, it is medical. I'll cancel a call.
0: 10-4.
4: And strike that, it's going to be choking, not breathing. I'll send you along with 119.
0: Sure.
4: 119, you copy?
0: Sure. Can you back up 12 at Carver Park, please, think area 2?
3: Have you done 17?
0: Yeah, the park worker is having a dispute with a family that won't leave a picnic area.
3: Have you from the airport?
0: 10-4.
5: 22.
0: 22?
6: You can clear a C1W and we can go to that. 52 can discard.
0: Good day. And 5-2.
3: Copy. Be 18. R3.
0: 10-4.
6: Forty-four.
0: You respond to the lobby. Me with an Anthony and Stephanie. They had phone cards.
6: 10-4.
0: I have a key for the work truck.
1: In the ignition.
0: 4.
3: 16-year-old son, Malin, push the color.
6: 200 South Howell, boy Adam 4413. Boy Adam 4413. 8200 South Howell.
0: Never. And just their date of birth. 330 of 83, 3083.
7: All right, so I'm clear from here. You can pull me back on that any other trouble.
0: 10-4.
6: Ten forty-nine.
0: 10-4. 22
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0: 22-4.
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0: 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I'm 23 over on Rainbow Ridge here.
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0: 24 or 22. 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
0: 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I'll give you 20, 21 with info.
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0: license prior to a petrol inspection?
1: To what?
0: Florida State Sherman Park.
1: Copy it. I have debris in traffic, 175 northbound on Washington Boulevard. The snow shovel in lane 1.
0: All right, copy. Just clear C18R3 and put us around.
2: 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He's now sitting down on a blanket and rocking back and forth.
3: I copy.
2: And 74, he's on the west side of the fence from the staffing agent, so it's more like a drive, a service drive to pick and save in the kind of bushes and trees area.
3: Which address it is, to say there's a brick wall around the property? 10-4. Respond to Walmart 5301 South 76th Street. Speak with Olivia. She's sitting in the AP office. I'd like to make a harassment complaint against an ex-partner.
4: Of course. 4600 block of 100th on a black Cadillac, and I'll take a second.
2: 149.
5: I'm 19 regarding this call.
1: Over.
0: Stand for you, Basky. You're coming tonight.
1: Over.

0: Blue line dispatch. Go ahead. Still has the vehicle. I'll be conveying the driver to the address in the CAD and starting miles within there as well.
1: Yeah, Mark.

0: 511 dispatch. Just crash on the board on Fort Ars.
1: 10-9.
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1: It's in front of St. John's, just keep up with our Glendale call.
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3: 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Getting further, it looks like the subject's getting into a black pickup truck. 149.
0: Okay.
3: 138.
4: 1060, the call at Lifestyle Staffing.
3: Thanks. Yeah, he's on kind of the far side of the fence from the business itself.
4: Hey, from close to the Pinkerton parking lot.
1: So far.
3: Four 17.
0: A 400 block of North Rangeline facing north, Illinois 28. Frank Paul. 362351 FP 362351. It's me on a burgundy Volvo.
1: Ten four.
0: Squads are 23.
1: 10-4-5-1. Ten four.
3: And the vehicle was last seen westbound on Capitol. Apparently, Home Depot knows the subject as he works for a third-party company. They're going to work on the name, and all items were recovered.

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0: Denver.

0: of this age. Fuck off.
1: That was a miscommunication. They had a permit. Vehicles moved. Had updated. C18R3.
0: Copy that. 32.
2: 32, I copy. C18R3, you can put me at the special at the course.
1: Going to 38, it did go south from Capitol. It was on lane 1.
3: Temper. Dispatch to 22.
4: Go ahead.
3: 22, we have a lost child call. Ran away from the zoo. He's male Hispanic, 12 years old, 5'2", 160 pounds, with gray shorts on and a burgundy shirt. Last seen on Blue Mountain Road. If you could head there and start speaking with his mother. She's wearing a white shirt and blue pants.
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5: 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He's now northbound toward Taco Bell.
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6: Thank you.
0: Respond to Jordan Food Service, 6919 South 27, employee there. Olivia reports there's a male white navy shirt locked up in the bathroom for the last hour. He is responsive and answering questions. They believe he is possibly autistic.
6: 41-10-4-10-23.
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0: 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We've got a caller, last name Wilson, asking about a stolen mic.
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4: William Sam, 7431.
0: 7-4, I'm Westbound on Burleigh from 92.
4: Number.
0: Step 4, E4Q heads up location, he's 15th and Drexel on a traffic stop.
5: Number.
6: It's 41 dispatch.
0: Good.
6: I made sure you just in through the door. You confirm that he has OCD right now.
0: Denver.
6: He's been washing his hands since I got here.

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1: Going for a way. I made it to Mayfair. Just out. Come eastbound from 76 in Burleigh.
0: It did not hit the camera at 112.

0: on 54 Desk. Can you put me in 81 Station?
1: Tower. I believe it's going to be out of Texas. A bit of a language barrier here. Last name is going to be Perez, Paul Edward Robert Edward Zebra. First name of Gerson, John Edward Robert Sam Ocean Nora. Middle J, John, male Hispanic, 99 of 95.
0: 10-4. .439 for my number.
2: Number's 20445.
1: Number. I'm on from 1507.
2: There before you didn't go with the other guy.
3: Sure.
2: False negative.
3: Okay. First of Draca, Stephen Robert Adam Charles Adam, first of Mixa, Ida King Sam Adam, no middle, you know, like 820 of 89.
1: Never.
3: That works.

0: 41, you're 29. Showing no license issued, a valid ID card, negative. We do have him in-house. We do have him flagged. We've had the same experiences with him at Cousin Starbucks and Walmart. He does not cause issues, but just has the OCD problem.
1: Yeah, 10-4. I recognize him.
2: Are you logged into the MDC?
3: I am not.
2: Could you?
3: I can, yeah.
2: Thank you.

0: 3 dispatch, squad 168.
1: Over.
2: Go ahead.
3: Last name Gray, George Robert Adam Young. First name Philip, Paul Henry, Ida Lincoln, Lincoln, Ida Paul, R. Robertson Middle, male black, 0279. Correction, 020679. 020679.
2: Stand by.
4: That subject comes back valid. Class B, no one, tell them Milwaukee.
2: Close
1: the customer's accounts. Subject is now sitting at a customer booth in the back of the bank, refusing to leave and acting very hostile. Subject is using bank's phone and calling 911 to hang up. It is a black male, camera shorts, black vest with no short, unknown if he has weapons. 790. 748.

0: no plates, nobody in it, parked at the pickup spot at the store.
1: You can just label this a welfare check. Staff was concerned for him. He's on his way. No further complaint. Good night.
0: Never.
1: Fourth. Good night.
2: Never.
3: Ten 19 to 10:60.
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1: 10-4.
2: You want to call 7-1 Greenville?
3: 10-4.
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3: Copy.
5: 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KGIS look up phone record to this person. They see places her at an apartment and she said she was home.
3: Except for you said she's home?
5: Affirmative.

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1: Seven thirty-four.
0: Just looking for permission to tow a commercial truck. Both occupants do not have a license from out of the country, and it's not legally parked, and it's blocking a driveway.
1: 10-3.
0: 10-4, desk. Can you make that call, please?
2: I'm looking at a truck. We're looking at it so I can let them know.
1: Timber, this subject comes back. No license issued out of Milwaukee. No license.
3: 10-4.
4: One thing that I wanted you to confirm. If you need a second. Negative, argue the thing. 10-4.
2: I'll give him a call.
5: Nine, 20.
1: 920.

0: There's a locked lobby. Do you mind calling her back and have her meet me in her lobby?
1: 10-4.
2: With the Sunrise Citgo, and he's requesting to speak to a Cudahy officer at my location, if you can contact them.
0: What's his name by chance?
2: It's an Albanian guy.
0: Disregard them.

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1: Good.
0: 10:40.
1: 7.
2: 141 dispatch.
1: Good.
2: 10:40.
3: Yeah, that's 5-8 dispatch.
1: Five.
3: Prime left for Tucson Middle.

0: 10 for you? Bruce said he said they can take that one, so they're gonna head over there.
1: Definitely.

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1: 10-4.
2: Go ahead.
3: Can you respond to 4200 South KK? St. Francis is out with a subject at that location wanting to report something that happened at Sunrise at Co.
2: 10-4.

0: 911 hang up from Aurora Psych, 1220 Dewey. 1220 Dewey, no known problems for the front desk and security. 129.
1: 10-4.
0: Station 211. Well, 911 open line, it's plotting via coordinates, Masterson, 4023 National, nothing heard in the background.
2: Copy.
3: I'll
4: be giving a citizen conveyance to the Walmart on 4th and Capitol.
3: 10-4.
5: Thank you.

0: far as vest?
1: 124.
0: I got one pregnant female trapped inside the Honda. I got a Mary Tom 3200.
2: Found 43 at 68. Head out of Wisconsin. Boy David David 6304. White Kia Optima.
1: Copy.

0: 30 at this.
1: Nope.
0: Located that vehicle. It's not in a handicap spot or anything like that. It's just parked in the lot. So I'll mind her for a little bit.
1: Yeah.

0: 20-1 dispatch.
1: Fine.
0: In addition to the extrication process here, we need one patient with some hand injuries and one pregnant female with airbag deployment on the belly.
2: Union 820th.
1: We have 128 Adam Mary Tom 3200. We'll need the additional.
2: Guys, are you ready for him?
1: Go ahead.
2: Adam Lincoln Robert 9853 ALR 9853 ready for the second.
1: Go ahead.
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1: Tom Farvel, you need a tow for all three.
2: Hey, affirmative.

0: The caller called back. It's a theft from motor vehicle. Some baseball equipment was stolen out of the car.
1: 10-4.
2: No need for back. Seven, 10-8.

0: Zero dispatch. Please create a juvenile complaint. Base Yard Security asked several juveniles to leave several times. They're now on the third floor of the blue parking structure. I'm going to go up there and see if I can find them.
1: Sunrise, are they waiting there, or do I need to go over to their location in St. Francis?
2: You'll meet them at the location in St. Francis.
1: 10-4. I'll be out.
2: 10-4.
3: That's 10-8.
4: 4-5-1. Dispatch 790, be sure stating they're on level 3.
0: 10-4. 790, 734, are you still in the area?
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0: 10-4.
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0: Hey, 84, you can open it up, he said.
6: Is there any way you can respond out for traffic control? They got the whole northbound lane taken up by Banda.
2: 10-3.
7: The suspicious with UTL. I'm not seeing any callback number to call the caller. The vehicle's no longer in the area.
2: 10-4, I can attach the caller. She would like contact me with you.
7: Yeah.

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1: 71.
2: 76.
0: Neighbor trouble, 4051 South 41 is the caller. States the neighbor's dog was off leash in her backyard, resulting in a verbal altercation. Parties have since separated, but caller states this has been a regular problem.
1: Seven, one, two, four.

0: Go ahead.
1: We got a little bit of breathe here. So I'm sure we have 28s, and we have NNS coming.
0: Affirmative, NNS has been contacted. I just want to confirm the plates. We have a Lincoln, a Toyota Corolla, and a Honda CR-V.
1: Affirmative. I don't know the order yet.

0: 187. Here's one of the 1500 block of East Forest Hill. Citizen reports that DPW is doing some work there in the eastbound lanes, close to the railroad tracks. When you're traveling westbound, you can't quite see it, what they're working on. And traffic goes on to one lane when you come over the hill. Claims they almost had two accidents happen because of it. I'd like an officer to check it out. 1500 block East Forest Hill.
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2: B223 34 to 24, where do you want me for traffic?
3: I'm making my way to the back of the train here to see what the clog is. Hold on. Just go right before Raising Cane's, those lights there, and just turn everybody into the mall.
2: Retail Theft at Walmart, 10600 Layton. Heavy set female black and electronic wheelchair from the business is concealing at self-checkout in a green backpack. There is one adult male and three children with them.
4: 5 is 74.
1: 74 is 74.
2: Grocery side, not stopping for LP.
4: 10-4.
2: Some sort of request for assistance. 1309 South 74. I have a male on the phone who states some sort of altercation is going on. He's not answering any of my questions. I can just hear people talking in the background. Layton, the all the lights, traffic lights are out.
1: 123 to 174. Put myself in 34-10-8, no report.
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1: Come on, dispatch 93.
2: 10-4. Run 2. 123 is trying to call you on 1. Sorry about that.
5: Hold it, just hold that call on 7-4. We're getting another call there.
6: She did not want us making contact with her son at the time.
5: Hi, Kathy. Thanks.
6: 174, can I have the call number, please?
2: 30402-3402.
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3: 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Myself and 164 will be headed to 9131 West Cleveland Avenue, apartment number 12. Or sorry, 9102 Cleveland, apartment 12, 9102. And it's case number 26013587.
0: Any chance you could maybe direct traffic on the inner perimeter so we can keep swinging them?
5: I'm just going to block that thing off.
0: Affirmative. I'll block this all off.

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1: I'm sorry, I don't think I heard. Did the license plates come back? One to a Corolla, one to a white SUV, and the other to a CRV?
2: Avery.
3: I'm for it, thank you.
4: Well, he's trying to make contact with the other asset, 400.
2: Can I have the address, please?
4: 4020. I have a squad phone. I have a supervisor phone.
5: Negative. I believe there's only one phone.
4: Yeah, I have it.
6: Do you want me to drive over there and use my department phone?
4: Doesn't hurt.
6: Copy, en route.
4: What's your phone number?
6: Simus.
2: Six, seven, nine. Go ahead. There is just a heavy language barrier with Albanian. St. Francis is getting a hold of someone they have to translate and then go from there. 10-4.
0: And Nora, R. Robert, L. Lincoln, 6, H. Henry, 9, 5, S. Sam, B. Boy, 0, 6, 1, 8, 7, 1.
2: 10-4, stand back.
7: Go ahead.
2: 300, you're on TAC. 125 is requesting assistance with traffic control, 76 in Grange.
7: Owner of the property, Chase, is requesting a maroon Toyota Highlander be removed. Apparently, it's parked illegally in the alley, blocking his driveway. He's the owner. He's out on scene. His tenants called him. If you want to give him a call when you get on scene, I have his name and number in the notes.
1: 10-4.
2: Currently, I give to Sydney Denomi something from that address on a 24 Honda Pilot, blue in color.
7: Good.
8: 59, one female and her case manager to Sinai for a sane exam. Beginning mileage is 0.
7: 10-4 time is 13:45.
3: Can you give me a 21?
4: 10-3. Five is 23.
2: 10-4.
8: Four nine eighty five. And could you also run a criminal history and email that to 1798, please?
7: 10-4. I'll get that to you shortly. I got a couple things to take first, but I got it.
8: No rush.

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1: One 19.
0: Adam Charles Robert, 9336. ACR, 9336. I'm at Wauwatosa North on a gray BMW.
1: PI from earlier.
2: Help.
3: Do you want me on Inter Perimeter Road or do you want me up by you?
2: Right now we're blocked at Inter Perimeter Road because they're turning and they're stopped at the stop sign, so.
3: Whatever.
2: It'll be alleviated once you block off at Grange. Good.
4: 10:23.
2: Over. I'll be returning from the lab.
4: Forget it, go 134. Where do you want me?
2: We need to block off northbound 76 at Grange. I'll be coming down there in a second to help you. But all of northbound... Cool. 417, go ahead.
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0: 149 Road Hazards.
1: Okay.
0: Respond to 27th and Kyle's caller states it's on Franklin side eastbound. There's a utility work ahead sign in the middle of the road.
1: South 541-6151 callers said his wife was trying to view him and that she's trying to take him on and he immediately hung up.
2: Timothy, it's conventional. L Lincoln in the mail, in the middle. Blackmail
3: 11-9-94. 728
4: dispatch. 134, are you still coming down here or are we just gonna work up there farther?
1: Union Suites 5200 Brown Deer Road, room 312. No emergency.
4: Apple. Just need help merging cars over here. All right, I'll slide on over. There's a guy 300. Got it.
1: VE8306. Now, catch the listed owner info. There's PC to arrest for misappropriation of IT and seizing the phone. 129.
3: 10-4.
1: 138.
3: 119 up today. I'll go for 38.
1: 10-4, 138, describe.
5: Michael?
3: From Howell and Butch. Reported 6194. I'm just clearing here about 8 Greg. 494 copies. Penny.
5: Denver.
0: Go ahead.
1: For a vehicle partially blocking the driveway, 4531 North 104. 4531 North 104, described as a black pickup truck. 623.
0: 10-4.
3: You can put me 23 in place of 322 at that number one. Hang on.

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1: Hi.
0: It's going to be 3553 North Oakland, Unit 205. There states there was a rock thrown through their window. Unknown time frame.

0: respond to 9448 West Loomis Road, Unit 7. 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ADT text in a panic alarm press from the keypad, stating no contact was made. We had a previous call a couple weeks ago. I'll advise on how many this is.
1: 10-4.
2: 64 Avenue, 28.
1: Correct.
2: Plane is current, 2000 Mercedes-Benz, silver in color, to Francisco Paradones Rodriguez, valid negative.
1: 10-4, you can talk to me.
2: 10-4.
3: I can check on that alarm for one of the quads. I'm just leaving the beat.
0: Can you dispatch? Can you go with the wiggles for this?

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0: Both squads are 10-12 to 98.
1: 10-4.
2: It's 5-7, 165. And the DOT photo should be attached.
0: That one.
2: Got glasses and a short beard or goatee in the photo.
3: Blind plan out from above.
2: Do it.
3: Female bike driver with a child.
2: Catford. Yeah, 105 recalling.
4: Just advising the same info.
2: Never.
1: Downforce.
2: Multiple 911s.
0: Mm-hmm.

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1: Copy.
2: 352, same traffic.
1: Hey.
3: 75.
1: The sheriff confirmed it.
3: 4, and then can you run Ruben to the call? He's going to be LPA.
1: Pepper. C11.
0: Good. We're out with them and everything's 10-4. What are the permanent fires?
4: Permanent fireman fires.
0: Copy. All squads send it. You can mark this as a full.
5: The UPS store, 5300 South 108, called by manager Rachel, stated there is a male that's yelling by the back door in the back employee parking lot.
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0: Fourth on T dispatch.
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0: 10-4.
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0: 6-3, retail theft at Walmart, 10600 Layton. Walking out in a female white concealing lighters and other items.
1: Adam Robert Union 6863 ARU 6863 says Kia Soul Loop.

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1: Go ahead.
0: 22 PDO East Mount Holly.
1: And Ralph.
0: Copy. They pulled over at 35th, Subaru Forester, and then a Honda SUV fled the scene.

0: 22-24. We're opening that back up.
1: Copy.
2: Are you still out with him?
3: I am. I don't know how the phone got put on, but it shut off then.
2: 10-4, we're just trying to confirm that this actually took place at the Sunrise Citgo in Cudahy and not in Milwaukee. There's some confusion here.
3: Yeah, 10-3, and he's telling me that through their conversation, supposedly he works at one of them, so...
4: Okay, 298. Denver.
0: 623, can I get my number?
4: Number is 20455. 20455.
0: 10-4 and St. Agnes, 15 issues.
4: Denver.
3: Well, 942.
4: Denver. Blue shorts, long brown hair.
0: Denver.
4: You know, to the deal with one. Denver.
0: Good.
5: Lieutenant.
0: Denver.
4: Go ahead. 518, 2021 purple colored GMC Acadia to Anton Hudson. He goes D. David Valid in the once.
3: Are you commanding as a driver?
4: 10-4.
5: Chicago.

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0: Ten four.
2: 14.
0: 2-14.
2: 10-42, have a good one.
0: Copy, have a good night.
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1: 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Mm-hmm. 2187, 10-8.
0: 10-4. B-599.
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0: phone, and then you can get the full translation from Kosh here.
1: Can you repeat?
0: If you can hear our speakerphone, he'll translate the whole conversation to you. Otherwise, just take the phone away from him.
2: Mount with 175. 22 dispatch. 22. 423. Ready with flight. 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
3: 542, I copied it. Color squad calling.
0: 54, my apologies. But put the sign on.
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3: 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Afternoon. 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
0: Dispatch 1, dose of Narcan was just administered.
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0: Three dispatch for both 23.
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7: Oklahoma. 11111 Oklahoma. Steve with Marissa. A female in a white car struck her vehicle while it was parked in the lot there. It's still on scene. It's a female with oxygen.

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0: 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I did call the caller and advise him.
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4: 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Were you able to locate the subject that got into the hallway and started CPR?
0: Affirmative. 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
0: 10-4.
2: Boy, David Adams, 6297, 4200 block 43.
1: Ten four, and just to confirm here, so the call is at 5242. I know we've had complaints at a different address in that area. Affirmative, that's where the vehicle is parked in front of. Okay.
2: Fine.
1: Do you have a 911 call coming in from Lily Heights area?
5: PD, make contact with a Mutez Belhaj. He's requesting an escort to 8360 South 100th Street to get a new driver's license that came via mail.
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0: 149. Can you switch me over?
1: Denver.
0: Thirty-five. Can you just roll another one here? Not emergency. Then I got a 20 out and ready.
1: 34, Panther.
2: Far,
1: I'll go. 36, you're going?
2: Hey, far, no, not far.
1: Sorry, go with your 28.
0: Wisconsin disabled plate 64832, gave it over Sam.

0: 21 dispatch.
1: Go ahead.
0: You can close out that last call, C-15.
1: Super. The 28 of Adam Henry Boy, 4838, to a Stephen Oshall out of South Milwaukee on a 2002 Trailblazer. 10-4.
2: Do we have any in-house contacts with that name?
3: For the past 10 minutes, described as a silver Honda with the first three on the plate of 963. Per the caller, two other vehicles have pulled up and gotten into that vehicle, and then they get out and leave with something in their hand. 212.
0: Yeah, copy.
3: 225.
1: Mark.
4: You want to come up to floor 3, we're all the way in the south side, 306.
3: Never.
4: That's actually 307, sorry.

0: 5 to 36, just it's going to be the bluer car. It's a lot more extensive damage than I thought.
1: They respond to 700 East Stonegate Drive. 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

0: 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We're going to need NNS for that Nissan heavy front end damage.
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0: 194, 1023 with the flight approach.
1: Summer. That plate that was given was not involved. It was a semi. Was unable to get a plate on the semi.
2: Airport.
0: One
2: 135
0: Des 23.
2: Tower.
0: Go ahead. No, it's added extra tickets.

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2: 240 for a theft. 2253 North 67. 2253 North 67. Looks like it was items taken from a work truck. More to follow. 230.
1: 10-4.
2: 240.
3: Car.
2: Suspect vehicle is going to be a light tan SUV with no rear plate. It was last seen southbound on 67.
4: Can you tell me the 28 on the circuit diagram, please?
1: I think that car might be good for a couple felony threats that even walk in Harlan County.
3: Tempo.
4: 20, is 223.
5: Tempo.
3: Tempo will be checking area.
2: 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Description are two male blacks, one head, no hair.
3: 212-30. 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
4: The call number and time, please.
2: Call 30411. 30411. Time was 1413.
4: So, thanks.

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0: Show me out with the PDO. We're in the Stone Creek parking lot and have a squad head this way.
2: Julie, 41.
1: 28.
2: 7316, BMP 299, Rifle 14, Orange Gun 3. I'll head over there.
0: Can you put him on the left?
1: Denver.
0: Boy, baby, Charles 9, 2930, BDC 2930.
3: Portivar, it is current to him, Lenny. Jeep Compass, red in color, to a 7715 West Morgan, Milwaukee address.

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1: Yeah, 4. Very good.

0: 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Go ahead. I will add a dispo of 9 10 8 and returning to our city.
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1: What?
0: 43 for a PDO, 10200 block of north, 10200 block of north, eastbound in the far lane, the Toyota Camry and a Toyota Highlander. 241.
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0: 7, 28 on 2.
1: Okay.
0: That subject previously ran, Sean Parker. Can you advise any recent arrest history?
1: What was the last thing, Parker?
0: For the subject ran, Sean Parker, can you advise his recent arrest history?
1: Where am I?

0: Roman 34 dispatch.
1: 1034.
0: I'll leave 10-8 with a report.
1: 10-4.
2: Negative. Thank you.
0: Howard.
3: Zero 06 was vacant.
4: Start.
1: One 74 on 2 for Evan.
0: Go ahead. Go ahead. You have a good day.
1: 10-42.
2: Oh, house over at, or apartment at Hales Corners for Christine for the Nissan. I'm not sure of the address yet.
1: 11077 West Forest Home.
2: That'd be the one. We'll be in route there.

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0: looking for you. 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
1: Definitely. Thank you.

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0: Tower. 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
1: 10-4. 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
0: 146, they're on.
1: Cover.
2: And he might have taken cocaine. He's very hard to understand for the caller security.
1: 30.
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1: Denver.
0: Showing 65. Can you send the case?
2: Denver.
3: I updated the CAD. Whole property was retrieved. Okay.
1: Right. Thanks, man.
2: Denver.
1: Dog bite happened yesterday. Just looking at your report.
4: 94 or 183. Head up there. For 154 off, and we're holding over.
0: That way.
1: Yes, copies.
0: Nine five one, 96B, that's going to need a call.
1: Denver.
4: Go ahead. If you respond to 6555 South Lovers Lane Road, Waterstone Bank. Employee there reported that an elderly couple, a Jerome and Linda, came in to obtain money for a job done on their driveway. They originally quoted $450, and then the people wanted $5,000. They filed the call to the bank and were late waiting in the lot for them. They are frazzled and still in the bank. The subjects that filed them were three male Hispanics and a white pickup with one in the bed and an orange on top of the truck. They exited on a highway 100 about 3 minutes ago.
1: 10-4.
0: Awesome.
2: Go ahead.
0: Thank you, Michael Board. Have a good afternoon.
2: Have a good night.
1: I-51. East Tower, South Lake. Citizen reporting dump truck current stopping for the red light at that location. Heading toward the construction area north of there. Requesting that we monitor the area.
0: Denver.

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1: Tampa, 10-8. Dispatch copies.

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1: Number is 20457. 20457.
0: Thank you.

0: and second shift for pending calls.
1: Five three in Burnham,
0: a worker at West going westbound. The female was thrown out of a vehicle. Medical was refused. The female told this DPW worker to call the police. She is refusing medical and is currently near the park on Burnham, described as a black female in her 30s, very short hair, a blue shirt, and a backpack.
1: They were.
2: Anyway. 10-4 anonymous caller stating multiple parties. I mean, you know, Stone Library wasn't very specific.
0: On 911, it's Spanish speaking only. It's pinging 51 West National. And 42.
2: 10-4, good night.
3: Squad 5, Taser 11.
0: 10. Station taking the open line, 911. They disconnected. Just sounded like an open line Spanish on me.
3: You make that.
0: 10. 16, you're staying over in 4.
2: Thank you to this question.

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1: Go ahead.
0: Squad 1414.

0: 35 paint route though.
1: Milwaukee Cafe. We're gathering further.
2: That works.

0: description will be in the comments. It'll be two Hispanic males, one with a gray hoodie, one with a black shirt. Apparently neither have shoes on.
1: Four.
2: Dispatch.
1: 22. You can send me in my front now. 1042. Have a good night.
2: Happy. You guys have a good evening. Seventy-three.
0: Ten four.
2: California Street.
0: Four. Okay, station. Go with the address for the 911 on National again.
2: If you want to want National.

0: individual. Please hold.
1: I'll be out of the McDonald's checking the video.
0: Come for.
2: So, is this female in the bus walking park?
0: A firm, that's what it sounds like.
2: 10-4.
0: If you could respond with 3 for the family travel.
2: That work.
3: Four, I'll put you in route.
0: Good
3: night. 21, this is in traffic. Good night.
0: Yeah, good night.
3: Found on Badger. Again, light blue van. They weren't able to give us a plate.
2: That work.
0: Over.
2: I do as well.
0: Over. Dispatch squad, 21.
4: Dispatch, 1049.
2: A321's at the station. I think he's about to sign out.
0: I was still on a PDO that's not cleared yet.
2: Copy, I'll try and find him.
0: Copy, thank you. They're all 35-2108.
2: 10-4.
0: Station.
5: Was the call plotting to a certain address, or was it just 5101?
0: Chip and Joe, go ahead. The non-responsive, do we have any information, male age?
6: MPD, at this time, DNR did not provide any other information other than it is an unresponsive body in the area and nothing further can be done to the system.
0: 10-4, and just to clarify, they were at that location regarding a stolen vehicle?
6: They were in the location investigating it still in the Lincoln Creek area.
0: A spill in the Lincoln Creek area. 10-4. City watch, please clear.
2: Jeffrey, 12, good night.
7: Have a good night.
0: Ten-4. 4.
2: 4, that's good as well. 4, that's good as well.
0: I copy.
5: Contacts for the phone number and locals.
3: /248, motor complaint.
2: Go on.
3: Please respond to 11043 West Church Street. There's reports of 2 juveniles riding motorbikes up and down Church. They apparently knocked over a sign and threw it into that yard of that residence. Owner of the residence is Emily Johnson. She's the caller.
2: 10-4.
3: And the juveniles were last seen eastbound on Church Street towards Highway 100.
7: Never.
8: Twenty-one numbers. 21, 67, 17.
7: Never.
9: 36 numbers. Squad 15, portable 1-3, rifle 21, chip 2, terminator 3.
7: Never.
2: 08 to Hal. Go ahead, you want. Yeah, it looks like it just came in 3 minutes ago.
10: Yeah, we saw we're heading over there now.
3: Be in the cut ahead on Barlard and Ramsey.
2: Fine. 10-40 will be in on Walmart.
7: 10-4.
3: That I read off is actually out of Georgia.
7: 10-4.
2: Port Eskimo with 18.
7: 10-4.

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0: You can put me on that call at the lobby.
1: Cover.

0: again?
1: Two males, Hispanic, one had a black shirt, and the other one had a gray hoodie. Comes back to leave him money out of Briarcliff, Sparks, Georgia. It's going to be 2006 Town County, Town and County Chrysler Valley, no ones.
0: Or do you want to come over here? You want to admit it to it?
2: If you admit it to it, go 15.
3: 84 Desk, we're all at 4. If you could have Cudahy roll one.
1: Thank God.

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1: 911 open line at 4112 South 43 Street.
0: That'll work.
2: Ramon will be the first name. Last name will be Rodriguez. It will be Robert, David, Robert, Ida, George.

0: 67. Are you calling 67? 10-3, can you respond to Barlin and Ramsey? South Milwaukee is requesting assistance on a follow-up for a theft that occurred in their city. Go on.
1: Courtesy against 8205 Richmond Court.
0: 10-4.
2: 35, I'll take
0: it. Over.
3: Station, do we have any other pending?
0: Negative 16 is on the other call.
3: 10-4.
0: Really?
1: Can you call me 1041 and log me into squad 40, please? I'm going to give you a call.
3: 10-4.
1: Ten-four.
0: 16-18, I have your 29.
1: Go.
0: Milan's going to be Brown 507-120. Resident out of Georgia, Briarcliff Circle, valid no one's.
1: That'll be the driver.
0: 10-5.

0: 16 for 28.
1: Todd.
0: Wisconsin truck plate. X-ray over Edward, 64039. Again, X-ray over Edward, 64039. Should come back to a red Chevy pickup truck. If it matches, just attach.
1: Over.
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3: Rifle 19, Terminator 9.
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0: 135.
1: Go ahead.
0: Accident report, V19
1: of 42. 10-4. Good night.
4: A 1084 ran something out of Minnesota.
1: Number. 1084.
3: Seventy-two dispatch 1023.

0: passenger at a request for assistance came in 911. 1528 South 84. He'll be speaking with Chris. There's an employee at this location. She won't sign a form. She's saying it's fraudulent. Caller's saying otherwise.
1: 7-4.

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0: Personified.
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0: Go ahead.
3: Your sub is not coming back. No lunch.
4: I'm on the airport.
3: You're 10-1.
0: It's 10-4.

0: Oh wait, you're gonna have me as well.
1: Yeah.
0: 10-5.
1: Dispatch 213 for a solicitor complaint.
2: With another.
3: Yeah,
2: I'll get you there at 29 in a minute.
1: Sound fine. 8581 Northlake Drive. 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Caller states there's a subject in a green polo tan hat. 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
4: Thank you.

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0: Hi.
1: The PDO 45 southbound at Hampton. It's out of traffic on the left.
0: Copy.
2: Reported this way.
1: 34.
2: Put me on the special, please, safety building.
1: There's only one party on scene.
3: Hey, for who's behind the back car?
1: 10-4.
3: He's disabled right now. No, I don't really know what's going on. No one's fighting.
1: 10-4, all spots can slow down. No, in progress sight.
4: Can we get an ambulance along this way, please?
1: Conscious, breathing, chief complaint.
4: Breathing, conscious, smart. Kind of getting bothered up in my thigh.
1: 10-4.
0: Me in 7 for a second, please.
1: 10-4.
2: Go ahead.
5: I copied South Milwaukee's last transmission. They want me to bring the ID, the fast ID to them. I can turn around and do that.
1: I'll confirm.
6: That's right, dispatch this. They did not say what was taken or anything. They gave no details. 44?
7: 10-4. I don't know if it was a caller or a passerby.
6: It was the manager.
7: Never.
6: 124, you copy?
2: 10-4.
0: Line 22, special 23.
6: 10-4.
0: Whenever you're ready.
1: Go ahead.
0: Last is Mary, Edward, David, Ida, Nora, Adam. First is Emmanuel. It's Edward, Mary, Adam, Nora, Union, Edward, Lincoln. No middle. Date of birth is 10-20 of 06. 10-20 of 06.
1: You said that was out of Minnesota.
0: Georgia.
1: 10-4.
0: Good.
1: Just have another accident. This one's going to be in traffic. 45 northbound at Burleigh. Three vehicles. In lane 1.
0: Copy. Over, please.
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0: 10-4, thank you. Fifteen with one adult male up to today. Beginning zeros.
7: 144 dispatch, I'll be 23.
6: 10-4.
2: 166, you can put me 10-8.
6: 10-4.
8: 1901 Mayfair Road. It's going to be a male black white jacket with cloud print on it, black jeans. He's intoxicated, touched a customer inappropriately, urinated outside the business, and is now arguing with the cashier. 263.
3: 24.
8: 207.
7: 24.
9: 208, I'll have a 28 for you.
8: 208.
9: We out of Texas, 28500 Fanboy 4. 28500 Fanboy 4 says out of state buyer. 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
8: So 28's available.
9: Go ahead.
8: 28500 Fanboy 4 out of Texas comes back negative. Appears current to Shaw Motor LLC or a Michaela Corman, 9004 North 69th Street on a 2021 Tesla Model 4.
9: 10-4. You just confirmed the last four are 9721.
8: Affirmative.
9: 4, thank you.
7: Should I call as well?
8: 10-4.
6: Blood 7 fuel.
10: They're gone prior to our arrival. We'll all be safe.
8: 10-4.
6: Point 8. Fuel 9.532.
8: Coming.
7: Right,
8: 41, did you copy?
7: I copy.
8: 240. You're clear as well. You can head to Ross 0. Oh, so you can cancel.
7: 40, 10, 4. Stop and I copy.
8: 225. 225.
11: 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I'm 10-8.
8: Time for it. 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
7: Just be advised regarding that flight at Moody Park. 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
8: On the street.
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0: Unicalling?
2: 305, can you log me into 1348 and put me in the Walmart detail?
0: 10-4.
3: I will be heading back over to Walmart.
0: Block 8-4.
4: Looks like we'll be at 8-4 Washington.
3: Do 18-10-8.
0: 10-4.
3: I'm
0: gonna pull over. I copy.
3: Hey, you can put me on the sick driver.
0: Copy.
4: Five, 3-1, same traffic.
0: Copy.
3: 549 are the last three, sorry.
0: 10-4, standby. Color reports west side of the rock, the path. Subjects, kids were on e-bikes. He said they shot through Whitnall Park Golf Course and almost hit someone on a golf cart, and they're on the west side of the rock by the hill on the trail.
3: 10-4.
0: Copy. Copy. And a 2009 Hyundai Genesis Black. For this vehicle, says that it was sold to an Anthony Camarino in 2025.
4: 10-4. Back to play. Denver.

0: 41K, is that the internet?
1: Denver.
2: 4323.
1: Denver, 48. So they would take it.
3: Just in the box, Silver Spring with Wisconsin, Adam Union Paul, 8763, AUP 8763, on a great Cadillac.
1: Denver.
0: Yeah, 29 for the driver.
4: Go ahead.
0: Last name, Paul Adam William Lincoln. Ocean name, Sam King, Iowa. First name, Robert Union Tom Henry. Date of birth, 12/31/1949. White female.
1: You were quiet and you had wind. You said you're out with two?
2: 10-3 at the left parking lot.
4: Affirmative. It sounds like she went up the embankment and then now is re-entering the highway from Locust.
0: F4, keep us posted.
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0: AUH-3411, it's on a white Nissan, Riverwood N27.
1: Copy.
4: Negative, on route for you.
7: 10-4. The RO's in jail, you can just attach her as a witness.
4: Affirmative. Emmanuel, Juan, and Ramon did. It was Andrew who I couldn't get back.
8: No. You can add all of them, actually.
4: 10-4. The only one that I couldn't get back was Andrew.
8: If you could just create a Phoenix account for him.
4: I copy.
8: I have an address for all of them. It'll be 4550 North 48th Street, apartment 27 in Milwaukee. Zip code is 73218.
1: Denver.
0: The driver.
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0: Adam Sanyong, 3628, ASY 3628.
4: Illinois plate, the plate doesn't come back, but plate of 121436. In a color.
5: Can you respond to the lobby for a citizen assist? I have an elderly couple attempting to interpret a piece of mail from a court.
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0: 22, that's traffic. 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At the Culver's on Howell Avenue in Wisconsin, temp tag, Zebra 9215, Adam. 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
0: 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I'm with him at the Capitol off.
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4: Spelling, middle initial, C. Charles, male white, date of birth, 6-29-2012, 6-29-2012.
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0: на 15. I'll be checking cell phone for the market in case they made it this far.
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3: Young Mary 1, Ida Nora 1, 0, Paul Robert, Ocean, Union, Sam, Boy, King, 1, David. I believe that's the VIN of this event.
4: There's no solar panel damaged. AT 10-8, no said.
0: 10-4. 13. We're both on it. 10-4.
4: Good.
3: I'll have an address for Michael.
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3: 76 West Loomis Road, City of Franklin, 53132.
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0: I tried caller and Jeff twice. It didn't. He did not answer an option for a voicemail.
6: One, two, one, four, three, six. The driver is a female, white or Hispanic, late 30s.
7: On the high over state street right now. She'll see another vehicle. I'll be waking up shortly.
6: Coming up.
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0: Now, just hold on for a second. 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Does that work?
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0: Taking active theft at Kohl's 9035 South Howell. An older woman, sounds like she's getting in a four-door Ford SUV. 28-64822 David Sam. Sounds like a repeat offender, Kohl's.
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0: Ronnie Nichols. She just got in the vehicle. She's placing the items in their front seat. The 28 list to a Tammy Rose out of West Dallas. It's a red Ford Escape.
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2: 171 desk.
0: Go ahead.
2: 23 on the west side of the building. There are some kids outside and some vehicles and a lot too.
0: I copy.

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0: I had a note. 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
1: 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Yours is going to be 894 Southbound at Oklahoma.
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6: Oh, well, now we're stopped at the light. I think you said I'm pulling the River Plank, Wisconsin 28. Adam John, 07892, 8C7892.

0: 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I copy.
1: 83 to Finch.
0: 83.
1: One off, full test. If you could have a squad of the PVT, meet me at the Sallyport. That'd be great. Then.
0: I copy. I'll put you in.
1: Good. Is that vehicle still there?
2: Be firm.
1: Copy.
0: Seventy-two. Violation of restraining order in the front lobby. 10-4. Over.
2: And stopping in the Chidoval parking lot.
0: 10-4.
3: I got me. For my status, 1-3 Canadian Corrections.
4: What's he on paper for?
1: Where's that traffic?
0: Store manager states that there is a male currently in the store attempting to use a stolen credit card to buy electronics.
4: Should be out of Illinois, I believe. Should be 016717 Adam 84.
1: 10-4.
2: Now, so.
0: Are you available for a 21 from Morgan in regards to a stolen e-bike?
2: Yeah. 10-4.

0: 144, what's your VIN?
1: Should be out of Illinois. It'll be 7, S Sam, A Adam, Y Young, G George, D David, E Edward, 0, P Paul, F Frank, 804517.
0: What's that, 4517?
2: Can you start me a case?
0: Whatever.

0: 91, if you put me out, sir.
1: I'm sorry.
2: Can I respond to 5750 South Kirkwood? I had an 911 call reporting their ex-girlfriend that the residents trying to get belongings. They got into an altercation. Parties are currently separated. He'll be outside.
3: 10-4 in Rogue.
4: They drew the Dakota on a Model Y. Do you have any other state?
5: Negative. If it comes back on the Dakota, that's all I need.
6: Under the RO that vehicle Tammy Rose we have in house with shoplifting cases, I sent you a picture. If you can just confirm that so you see on footage.
0: 10-4.
7: Happened. They were separated for the night.
0: Copy.
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0: Never.
2: BMW and an F-150.

0: 72. I'm out with a caller, Jose. And then I have a 28 when you're ready.
1: Go ahead.
0: Boy, Dave, Victor, 7483.
1: 10-4.
2: This could be at Lake and Wood, North Lake Drive, Eastwood Place. 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Boy, Charles King, 9874.
3: 10-4.
2: Right now, advice. 10-4-922.
4: Go ahead. We have a coach coming approximately 5 to 10 minutes that has keys to the front door. We're just going to stand by until she gets here.
2: Copy.
1: Fine.
5: That gentleman's no longer here.
4: Did they say how long ago he left or what direction?
1: Hey, Tinder. 23 is 6.4.
6: Time is 15:59. Copy that. 5-4. Dispatch 8-4.
1: 5-4, copy. But
6: I just called her back. She's still there. They are just after the Hampton overpass. Out of traffic on the left.
1: Copy, I'll be there shortly.
6: Over.
7: Squad 355 out of dispatch, 1049.
6: Copy.
7: 352, same traffic.
6: Copy. Dog has gotten out numerous times.
1: Yeah.

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1: Tamworth. Reckless driver, 43 northbound from Lapham. It's a black Mustang and a red Corvette that are weaving in and out of traffic, possibly racing. Go for the Novara.
0: Out of this call, putting out OVC at KT East.
1: Yep.
2: Looks like we have some narcotics recovered. If 2-4 can be careful and search the car thoroughly when he does so.
1: 2-4,
3: more copy.
1: And dispatch to 83.
2: Can we go ahead?
1: Just for correction, you said the narcotics were recovered?
2: Affirmative on her person, so just have 2-4 be careful when he's to the car.
1: Copy that.
3: Two forty-one, 230. Respond for disorderly conduct at wing stop 12132 West Capitol, 12132 West Capitol. There were two subjects in the store, apparently six subjects fighting. Four ran down the hill. One subject said he was going to get his gun. One subject picked up a pole or pipe. We continue to get further. 240.
2: Howard.
3: 241.
2: So,
3: 230.
4: Records that indicated it was a trespasser recently?
5: Checked. We were there on the 11th. She's pretty confident we were there 2 days ago. It's possible this party was previously trespassed and we just made contact with them again, but the last contact was the 11th.
2: Okay. Sure, thanks.

0: pick up request. Solo 494, 120494. Call that my best caller, advising that Dante Best on scene as a 99 PS1 through Community Corrections.
1: 10-4.
2: And possibly the Metro Market 126 in Capitol.
1: Go ahead.
3: Meet me in the old CVS parking lot. I don't know. Look at the house before we walk up there. And then 31, can we get maybe just one more?
1: 34, I'll have there in a minute.
0: Sir.
2: Good. Can you 19 to take some property for from a walk-in?

0: go ahead.
1: I'll turn it over to 94.
0: For welfare check, Mayfair North, NBA, male black with jeans, no shirt, stumbling in traffic. He's currently on the southeast corner of the intersection by the bank. 251.
2: Good.
0: 225.
3: Howard.
1: Before you're mad at Wingstop.
0: 10-4.
1: We're cheap.
3: I'm sorry, can you just tell me the plate?
1: South Wisconsin, Boy Charles William, 9214.
3: I copy, thank you.
4: And someone there. 10-4, thank you.

0: the last plot was at 5509 West Rogers. It looks like it's a side-by-side duplex for that 911 open call.
1: I got me. Are you guys still on the line with
0: us? Negative.
1: Okay.
0: I have only description was four male blacks, one was wearing a black t-shirt and black pants.

0: 7 to 40.
1: Westview, it's down to 13th, and then BTS. I did not look anything. Anywhere else you want me to look?
2: Negative. Can you check Flock for me, though, in the past about 3 hours or so?
1: Last Flock hit was on BTS at about 10 a.m. today.
2: How far?
3: 183, do you need anything else?
4: No, you're good at 22.
3: 171, steady.
2: 10-4.
5: 182 is throwing.
2: 10-4.
6: 184
1: will be tonight.
6: Copy, 182, can you 21 dispatch or stop in first, please?
7: 10-4.
8: Hey, Zeus, we need the old CVS.
6: Copy.
7: Oh, like was conveyed, I have one in custody. We'll be around to sign it for blood draw. I'll manage the name shortly.
6: All right, Cap.

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1: 220.
0: Just advising the address that you're at, the initial 911, dialed 911 again. It's another open line, sounds like some sort of machinery.
1: 10-4.
2: Veter and a black ski mask, took the phone.
3: And just for info, when I got off the phone, the manager stated he was walking behind the building near McDonald's.
1: KD3 dispatch.
3: KD3.
1: Could see if Team C has any footage of the, of her driving recklessly from the 911 caller, and also the audio from the 911 caller would be great.
0: Go ahead.
1: Can you put me in a business check at 4 points?
0: 7-4.
4: Quantity 1, is going to be the offender.
2: 10-4. I'll attach you on a criminal right away as well.
4: That's affirmative. I'll offer state charges.
2: 10-4 on the state. Dispatch.
0: 54.
2: If there's a second in the area, I'll take one that possibly have a 99.
0: 55.
1: Stay in row.
5: And 55, I'm coming from the south. Does he want his 10-7 team?
0: 10-4?
2: That's a negative.

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1: 10-4.
2: 25 to Gibby. If you want to just go 10-8, I'll just talk to the caller.
0: 10-4, 22, 10-8.
1: 10-4.

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2: 73, LV southbound 4300 port. No 28, day red van under occupants.
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0: Go ahead.
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0: 7-4.
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0: Are you available for E21 from Jessica Hess?
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3: I put the van in the cab. Can you run that out of office, please?
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2: But
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2: Copy, thank you.
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2: Four 17.
1: 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Wisconsin 28, B-boy, XX-ray 2992. B-boy, XX-ray 2992. It's going to be in a white Nissan Rogue. I believe we're going to be turning north on to the North Range line.
2: 10-4.
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0: 35 returning.
2: Over. 240, your traffic was. It's broken. Can you repeat?
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1: Go ahead.
2: Name Ocean, Nora, Young, Edward, Mary, Adam, Charles, Henry, Ida. First, King, Adam, Mary, Adam, Robert, Ida. A, Adam in the middle. Male black, 6-17-11. Affirmative. Ocean, Nora, Young, Edward, Mary, Adam, Charles, Henry, Ida.
1: 10.
0: Dispatch.
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0: confirm your vehicle just hit on Flock 13th and Pilgrim Way, right across from West Middle.
1: 10-4.
0: Well, I'm 54S. You can clear this. I'm just going to head up that way and look for that vehicle.
1: 10-4. That reports as well.
0: 10-3. Thank you. Yes, could you go with that plate? My computer's pretty slow right now.
1: 10-4, it's 64822DS. It's a disabled plate, elder female driver.
0: 10-4.

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1: So far?
2: Just for information, I'm taking a lane in Wordsville.
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